is brand new music to Nova 100 from Alex Warren. It's called Emerald Eyes. Are you going to see him tonight, tomorrow or Sunday performing at Rod Laver? Do you know when he was in Brisbane, he brought out Rob Irwin and together they pushed this big red button that releases confetti. Clint Stanaway was low-key hoping that Alex Warren would ask him to do it at the Melbourne shows. Jason Lauren, they humoured him. They gave him his own big red button to push in the studio today with some confetti. And you can see all of that action on the Jason Lauren Clint socials. All right, let's play 9 minutes of...

0: I'm a simple guy. Pop an instant scratch-its ticket and a card for Father's Day, and I'm as good as gold. 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What's your dad's dream? 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
12: road I'm taking. Hey, this is Miley Cyrus.
13: Miley Cyrus is hands down one of my favorite artists. You know those people that you like, if we met, would be besties. I am obsessed with her. She's got a brand new album coming out, September 18, called Bass Persuades. She's dropped the Cyrus part of her name. She's going by just Miley. And she's announced that she's doing two shows at the Hollywood Bowl, the 16th and 18th of October. I don't believe that she's going to tour because she said it before that she doesn't like to tour. But I'm holding on hope. What I can do, though, is play the first song off her brand new album, also titled Bass Persuades. It is coming up with 9 minutes of Miley, but first we're kicking it off with one of my favourite Hannah Montana era Party in the USA on Nova.

brand new song off her 10th studio album, Bass Persuades, which sounds so different from what we just heard with Party in the USA and The Climb. Also, I just watched the video clip. Don't watch it at work. Not safe for work. But I love that she's making grandma undies cool again. Here she is, Bass Persuades. I love this song.

0: Hobart. Do you know that she's starring in the new Meet the Fockers film called Focker in Law? They dropped another trailer overnight.
1: Good boy.
2: He likes you.
0: Oh my gosh, I'm so excited to see this film.
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0: All right, so close to the weekend. Nadia, what are the plans for Father's Day?
4: Father's Day, teppanyaki with my dad and my husband.
0: Oh my gosh, how delicious.
4: Yeah, the kids love it, so it'll be fun.
0: Is it the teppanyaki where the chef throws things at your face?
4: That's the one.
0: Oh my gosh, how fun. Everyone loves that. Even like, I can never catch it with my mouth. You know when they like throw the egg at you and you're like, oh, I'm not going to be able to do this.
4: We've had plenty of accidents at teppanyaki, but it's
0: all fun. Oh, how great. We'll have the best day.
4: Thank you.
0: And let me get you in the running for cash or the cars.
4: Amazing. I'll take the cash.
0: All right. What do you do? I mean, aside from the teppanyaki bill, what else are you going to put it towards?
4: That'll be a big bill. We're renovating, so I'm
0: going to
4: upgrade my kitchen if I get some money.
0: Oh, my gosh, how fun, but also not fun.
4: No, the renovation is not fun. We're practically camping at the moment, so.
0: Mm-hmm. Mm-hmm. And the timeline is never the timeline.
4: Absolutely not.
0: No.
4: Lots of takeaway and frozen dinners.
0: Yeah, so the kids will be loving that.
4: Yeah, they are.
0: Well, good luck with the Renos and good luck winning the cash. Nova's cash or the cars. Two brand new Geely EX2 EVs worth $70,000 up for grabs. 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I'll reopen the phones after 11. But next, the biggest song of 2026. Sam Fender, Olivia Dean, write me in. Fresh hits.
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0: Sienna Spyro, Great Expectation. It is a fresh hit on Nova 100, where Alex Warren is down under. He's performing at Rod Laver Arena tonight, tomorrow, and Sunday. I had to remember what day it was. And Clint Stanaway is a massive Alex Warren fan. He's hoping that Alex Warren will get him out on stage to push the big red button that releases confetti, what Rob Irwin did at the Brisbane show.
1: Have you had the phone call yet?
2: Don't get him down.
3: If Robert Irwin can do it, I should be asked to do it too. God. Because I am famous.
1: Mr. Melbourne.
4: You said Mr. Melbourne.
3: He said, I am Mr. Melbourne and I am famous.
0: Mr. Melbourne. I wonder if Alex Warren will get him up on stage. Alex, if you're listening, please call Clint up. We'll find out Monday, I guess. The guys are also giving away NFL tickets. September 11 at the G. If you want to be there, you got to join the guys next week when they're back from sick.
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22: 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There's works underway on the Ring Road Alta Demand after Furlong Road. The left-hand lane closed with speed back to 40. A crash in Lilydale on the Maroondah Highway near Victoria Road. It's heavy in both directions. Use Swansea Road and Hull Road instead. In Caulfield North, watch out for a crash on Canberra Road. That's just south of Balaclava. Road delays in both directions. 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While stocks last at JB. Showers increasing today. 18 the expected sun. Up right now in the city, it's 14 degrees on Melbourne's Nova 100.
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is Dua Lipa, Troye Sivan. I've got 9 minutes of Nova Boy jams coming up. Yeah, I'm going to go out and make myself a coffee and let him spin some tunes, Bomb Funk MCs and some Black Eyed Peas coming up. Oh, that rhymed. But first, it's brand new music, Post Malone with Hollywood Dreams, a remake of Fleetwood Mac's Dreams.

listen to this Nova throwback and not shake your tush or do some little crumping. I love it. My hump's wrapping up 9 minutes of Nova Boy Jams, rolling into some Olivia Rodrigo and opening 13, 24, 10 to get you in the running for Nova's cash or the cars. I know.

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0: On 13 24 10. Hello, Maria.
3: Oh, hello.
0: What are you doing for a Friday morning?
3: I'm driving around for work, actually.
0: Oh, how's the traffic?
3: Not too bad, actually.
0: Okay.
3: For Friday.
0: All right. I always find Friday afternoons is when it really picks up.
3: Definitely, because I'm definitely always on the road for work. So, yeah.
0: So if you're always on the road, it's giving that you want a new car?
3: Yes. Oh. Definitely, yes.
0: An electric one so you can zip everywhere.
3: Absolutely. I don't own or never have an electric car, but I'd love to own the first electric car.
0: Yeah, I love this. And it's new, so we'll have the new car smell.
3: Oh, absolutely. Yes, please.
0: And what are you going to do with the second car? Because there's two of them.
3: Yeah, I desperately need cash as well, so I'll probably sell it.
0: I didn't hear that. Not at all.
3: No.
0: Good luck. Keep registering on the Nova Player and, of course, keep listening out for your chance to call through.
3: Bye. Love ya. Bye.
0: Love ya. If you want to say that you love me, you can call me after 12. I'll reopen the phones then. But next, the man that's coming down under. Frontier pre-sale starts Monday. Somba is on the other side of it.
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2: Let's get the party started. 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That's when I knew that your heart was scarring. 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

0: Gracie Abrams on Noble 100 with Alex Warren in town performing at Rod Laver Arena the next few nights. Clint Stanaway is a massive fan of Alex Warren and he's hoping that he'll get called up on stage to push the big red button, a task that Rob Irwin got to do in Brisbane.
1: Have you had the phone call yet?
2: Don't get him down. If Robert Irwin can do it, I should be asked to do it too.
1: Oh, my God.
2: Because I am famous.
1: Mr. Melbourne.
3: I didn't say
1: that. You said Mr. Melbourne.
2: He said, I am Mr. Melbourne and I am famous.
0: If you're going to Alex Warren, keep an eye out for Mr. Melbourne to see if he gets pulled up on stage for the big red button. Hey, when the guys are back next week, they've got your tickets to the sold-out NFL show on September 11. All right. News, traffic next, back into the tunes and more chances to get in the running for Nova's Cash or the Cars.

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19: 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There's works on the Ring Road Altona bound after Furlong Road. They're in the left-hand lane. A serious crash in Lilydale has the Maroondah Highway closed eastbound between Victoria Road and Cave Hill Road. Use Swansea Road instead. A breakdown in Carnegie on Dandenong Road. City bound at Kornang Road. The middle lane is blocked. And in Sunshine, a crash on Anderson Road southbound at the rail line. Spring is where legends are made and emotions collide. 3 months of grit, glamour and non-stop racing drama. This is how we spring. The Spring Racing Carnival on now until 29 November. Showers increasing today, 18 the top. Right now in the city, it's 14 degrees on Melbourne's Nova 100.
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20: G'day there, it's Mike Humphrey with you. Relief for a pair of Aussie families with two more Australians confirmed safe in Nepal. The heartbreaking search for survivors continuing with over 4,000 unaccounted for, including 36 Australians. The PM on deck in Palau for the final day of the Pacific Island Leaders Forum. Anthony Albanese signing a climate declaration pledging to keep 1.5 degrees of global warming within reach. NAB's predicting a 7% drop in house prices across all cap cities. The bank's top economist also thinks the current housing affordability crisis will take a generation to fix. Australia remembers Steve Irwin with today the 20th anniversary of his death. Overseas, J.D. Vance says he wouldn't call the conflict between the US and Iran a war. The US vice president unwilling to give a timeline on the war's end with November's midterm elections looming large. Late Beatles star John Lennon now has a grandson. Son Sean Ono Lennon and partner Charlotte Kemp-Mule welcoming baby Aurelius with pictures shared online. Updating sport, Frio fans left reeling following last night's shock 32-point loss against Hawthorn. AFL finals continuing tonight with Carlton taking on Geelong at the MCG. In the NRL, the Rabbitohs taking on the Roosters at Allianz Stadium. Jai Arrow set to play his 100th game for the Souths after being diagnosed with MMD earlier this year. The Titans face the Dolphins in the earlier clash. And Aussie Dane Sweeney through to the third round of the US Open. And now you're up to date on Nova.
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24: Look at that, already Friday lunchtime. I hope your day is flying. It's almost the weekend, so close that you can smell it. Before we call it quits, I'll get you in the running for Nova's Cash or the Cars. That's in about the next half hour. I've got some Friday bangers on the way, like Metro Station Shake It. But first, have you heard Kelly Clarkson covering Huntrix Golden? It just sounds so effortless. If I was a singer and Kelly Clarkson covered my song, I'd be devastated. Who wore it better? Who sung it better? Am I right? All right, let's get the original on.

0: Oh, so Olivia Rodrigo, stupid song here on Nova. If you don't already love her for her talent, then you got to love her for her philanthropy, because she held a music event last weekend called Daisy Chain Fields, where she raised $20 million for 10 different charities that help women and girls around the world. And I'm obsessed with that. Thank you, O-Rod. What a great role model. Anyway, we need to talk about Fitzy, Whipper and Kate, because they are back this afternoon from 4 o'clock and they're giving you the chance to win a $1,000 travel voucher thanks to SBS's new Australian drama, The Airport Chaplain. SBS's highly anticipated new Australian drama, The Airport Chaplain, starring Hugo Weaving and the Pitts Shabana Aziz, is now streaming on SBS On Demand. 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Speaking of winning, cash or the cars. All open 13, 24, 10 in the next 10 minutes. Fresh hits. 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

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Fresh hits and throwbacks here on Nova, and speaking of throwbacks, the unofficial birthday anthem of every child from the Y2K, from 50 Cent. It's going to play after brand new music, Tempest City, Self-Aware, and yes, 13-24-10 is open. 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

Hi, it's Cyril. And this is my fresh hit.

0: making the cause. It's DJ Cyril with Breathless. What are we thinking? Do we like it? Do we approve? It's a Nova Fresh hit. And on 13, 24, 10, we're doing this.
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0: All right, Alicia on 13, 24, 10. What are we locking in for cash or cars?
3: I'm thinking cars, please.
0: Oh, I think that's a good one. $70,000 worth of cars.
3: Yeah, it sounds good. My husband and I are looking to upgrade to EV, so...
0: Oh, great. And with two, you get one and your husband gets one.
3: Yes, good. I'll have to make him work for it.
0: Don't let him know there was a second one. Hey, Julie, what's your vibe for cash or cars?
4: Oh, well, my vibe was cash. I was thinking of doing something fun with it, like holidays, and then the bills popped in my head, so who knows?
0: Well, we'll just see how much it is when the cash is won, because only Kate Ritchie knows the value.
4: Oh, that's true, yes.
0: Yeah, we forget that part, don't we? All right, so we've had one for cash, one for cars. What are you thinking, Felicity?
5: I said I'd probably like to go for the mystery cash and try and get a holiday for our family before my son heads off to varsity.
0: If you win the cash and take the trip, you got to send me holiday snaps.
5: Oh, will do. Thanks, Mel.
0: Welcome. And one more before we get back into the tunes. Annie?
6: Yeah, I think we're going to go the cash. Thought about it so many times, but I think the cash could really help with some Christmas presents. But my daughter's getting married in May, so that would help.
0: Oh, lovely. You can help pay for some of it.
6: Yeah, for sure.
0: Oh, I get it. Weddings are expensive. Cash all the cars. You can register all weekend long, by the way. 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All right, I've got a Destiny's Child throwback locked in and some G Flip Bet on Fire to play for you next.
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0: great this afternoon from 4 o'clock. And they're celebrating your dad, giving you a chance to nominate your dad in the Steggles Hall of Fame to win $2,000 cash. 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Every Steggler knows that. So get the Steggles Family Roast at Woolies, just $4.50 a kilo, and win with Fitzy, Whipper and Kate at 4. But next. So iconic. Joel Creasy is catching up with Carly Rae Jepsen. This is my Kentucky song. It's bringing back so many memories. I'm excited for this chat. It's next.
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25: 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Works continue on the Ring Road Alta to Bamb after Furlong Road. Two left-hand lanes are closed with speed back to 40. Delays back to McIntyre Road. Watch out for a crash in Dandenong South on the South Gippsland Highway at Pound Road. Northbound and westbound lanes are being diverted. Use the South Gippsland Freeway and the Princess Highway instead. And on Peninsula Link, slow southbound passing Thames Promenade. 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Showers increasing today, 18 the top. Right now in the city, it's 15 degrees on Melbourne's Nova 100.
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28: We've got to learn to be gentle to ourselves. We are taught to be violent to ourselves. Biohack that, make yourself eat this and do that. And instead, if we could just go to the anxious part, say you're with your partner and she's acting weird and you're feeling anxious and you just start to observe your own anxiety. Like, okay, what does that feel like? Notice the anxiety. Where is it in your body exactly?
26: Like here, in my chest.
28: Okay, in your chest. So allow that and say to it, I'm going to give you space. What are you feeling? 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
33: In the words of the great prophet Rebecca Black, it's Friday, Friday, gotta get down on Friday. Oh, brings the tear to the eye. Welcome to the Joel Creasy Show. I'm so pumped. Coming up today, pop icon Carly Rae Jepsen is joining me. We're going to chat about her new album, Day and Night. It is sensational, out September 18. And I want to remind her of how we kind of became best friends at the ARIA Awards a few years ago. Also, I've said this many years. If you listen to me on Drive, you would have heard me say it. Best concert of my life, Carly Rae Jepsen, and I'm going to let her know. So let's kick off the show with Joel Takes Control of our first song. And I thought we'd get this one on, because if you're not familiar with Carly Rae Jepsen, you'll absolutely know this one from her. It's Call Me Maybe here on Nova.

0: Mr. Know-It-All. That is the name of the song by Teddy Swims. You're listening to The Joel Creasy Show for your Friday lunch hour. And I am so pumped. Today we are joined by pop icon Carly Rae Jepsen. Her new album, Day and Night, is out September 18. And she joins me now, Carly, because you and I presented together at the 2019 ARIA Awards. I have joked ever since that we're best friends. Am I allowed to keep doing that joke?
1: I mean, we clearly are, though.
0: I'm obsessed with... Yeah, so let's do a bestie catch-up. How have you been since we last, had our little catch-up in 2019?
1: Oh, got married, had a baby.
0: Yeah, congrats on
1: that. Doing a double album.
0: I know. And you had the baby in March, very recently?
1: Very recently, yeah. He is coming up on 6 months and a week, which is wild to me. They say, you blink and he's an adult man, and I get it now. I'm slow down, sir.
0: Yeah. Yeah. Yeah, I mean, but you're releasing albums and stuff, so, people could say the same to you.
1: Okay, touche.
0: Well, I have to say, since we presented together, I mean, I've always been a mad fan. But this is on record. I'm not just saying this because we're chatting right now. I saw you perform at the Forum Theatre here in Melbourne, and I thought I couldn't go because I was on tour at the time. And then I happened to have the night free. My mate had a ticket. I was like, yes, I'll come. It is the best concert I've ever been to. I've been saying it ever since.
1: Wow. I don't even know what to say. Thank you. That's amazing. And you go to a lot of shows, so I feel extremely honored.
0: The whole bestie thing doesn't play into it, although I did I did say to my friend, we follow each other on Instagram, and I sent you a message being like, hey, Carly, I'm in the crowd. as if you were going to be checking your phone 2 minutes before going
1: during
0: on.
1: Being the
0: like,
1: show?
0: Yeah, Joel's here.
1: That is amazing. You know who I'm going to go see soon?
0: Yeah, who?
1: Is Robin. I'm very, very excited. I think I see Robin and Beck back to back, night one, night two. How awesome is that?
0: I'm desperate to see Robin. I remember when my American ex dumped me, I went to New York and I was writing a book, and I was like, I'm going to be like Carrie Bradshaw and go and, write a book. I didn't. I partied every night, and it was my birthday. I was out on my own crying to Robin's Dancing on My Own, and I felt this tap, tap, tap on the shoulder, and I was like, oh, he's flown over from LA to apologize and take me back. And
1: of course.
0: No.
1: And he knew exactly where you were.
0: Babe, it wasn't him. It was like this lovely lesbian asking for me to move out of the way so she could get to the bathroom.
1: Oh, that story could have gone. I thought you were going to say it's Robin for a second. Oh. I was like, that's amazing.
0: Oh, I wish it was. I am hanging out with pop icon, loving it, Carly Rae Jepsen. Up next, we'll chat about the 10 Things I Hate About You epic film Broadway adaptation she's writing the music for. Here's Ariana Grande, Hate That I Made You Love Me on Nova. Back with more Carly Rae Jepsen after this.

0: Sheeran, Azizam. It's the Joel Creasy Show on Nova, and we are catching up with pop icon Carly Rae Jepsen. Carly, I think I saw you. I didn't know this. I just saw it on my sheet. I saw Cinderella on Broadway in 2014. Was this with like Marla Mandel and stuff?
1: I was doing it with Fran Drescher, who was my stepmom.
0: I saw you. I saw you. Oh my gosh.
1: Well, of course you did. Oh. We're besties.
0: We're being best friends. Of course. You're amazing. Would you do more musicals?
1: I hope to, but in a different way. I'm currently actually writing the music for a musical for 10 Things I Hate About You.
0: I know. I know you are, because my best friend is Heath's Ledger's sister. And so that movie was, weird.
1: What?
0: Yeah. And so that musical is such a massive, is such a massive part of our life. And I actually messaged her the other day when the announcement came out, because she lives in New York. And I said, I'm going to have to come over for this. And now that you're writing the music, it's like all my best friends colliding.
1: I know. It's that project's such a dream project. I mean, the movie, were you like a fan? It was like cult classic. Like,
0: yes. I love you, baby, in the bleachers. Oh, my gosh.
1: I know. That like trumps every dreamy high school experience one could have. You just want a man to serenade you and embarrass himself. Come on.
0: Yeah.
1: So good. So anyway, it'll be very fun to do it from like a different angle, though. Like I loved, don't get me wrong, it was very fun to be a princess every night. Loved it. But I'm really looking forward to getting to kind of help build this world that I love so much, and kind of, it's so separate from my own project and my own music, because it's sort of based in the 90s, but it's 90s pop and it's a musical. It's a different language altogether, but I honestly can't wait.
0: Now, let's talk about your music.
1: So good. So anyway, it'll be very fun to do it from like a different angle, though. Like I loved, don't get me wrong, it was very fun to be a princess every night. Loved it. But I'm really looking forward to getting to kind of help build this world that I love so much, and kind of, it's so separate from my own project and my own music, because it's sort of based in the 90s, but it's 90s pop and it's a musical. It's a different language altogether, but I honestly can't wait.
0: Now, let's talk about your music. You can explain Day

0: though? I feel like I'm so bad at explaining day and night. I'm going to try.
1: Okay, you try, day? And then I can okay. I can help you if you need me to.
0: Yes, yes, yes, because you've heard it. So yeah, there you go. So day is a bit more organic, mm-hmm. and it's dreamy. Mm. It's a little psychedelic folky pop. Huh?
1: Yeah, tick, yeah. tick. Yeah, yeah. No, okay. you're doing well so far.
0: And it still has hopefully some energy, but it's something to kind of move you through a day with a bit more romance.
1: Yeah.
0: Romance in the mundane, you know?
1: Yeah.
0: And the nighttime, those same emotions that you're experiencing in the day are just heightened. And everything's slightly more dramatic. Mm-hmm. And now it's like a little synth-based and darker. And it's not like an 11 out of 10 energy all the time, but there are those moments. And it's a good album to maybe dance alone in your house unabashedly and like be transported somewhere European. That was the most indulgent explanation of day and night that I've ever given before. I just like went for it.
1: It's me, babe.
0: All that I had.
1: It's me. And you nailed it. Like no notes.
0: What, it's so hard to talk about one's own music and put it into words. You kind of just want to be like, I don't know. You tell me what it is. You
1: okay.
0: take a listen.
1: I'll tell you what it okay. is. And forgive okay. me for saying this. It's brilliant is what it is.
0: Oh.
1: In fact, I want to get a track from it on now. Here's Don't Leave Me on the Dance Floor, a new one from your good self, Carly Rae Jepsen. We are catching up with you all show. And after this, we will dive into what Carly Rae Jepsen's ideal 24 hours looks like.

0: Sienna Spiro, Great Expectations. It's the Joel Creasy Show on Nova. Hope your lunch hour is treating you well. I'm here with pop queen Carly Rae Jepsen. What, like, so you're like, okay, so your dream 24 hours, is it like doing something or are you like give me, like, let me bed rot?
1: Oh gosh. I mean, well, it's hilarious that you say the bed rot thing because when I was listening back to what I had made, I started chuckling at how many moments in the album I just like romanticize and fantasize about sleeping all day.
0: You're like, a new mom.
1: I wasn't at the time, but if I felt it then, I feel it more now. I'm like, what a concept. It'll be like, I'll just be like talking to a guy in my song and I'm like, and we could sleep all day. Or it'll be like, I'm like, and we could just lay in bed all day long for like 3 days. Like that's my idea of just like a good time. It's like, are you okay?
0: Yeah, I'm with you. Because in Habits of Creatures, you talk about shower and then take a walk. Are you talking about having a shower together? Because I have thoughts on that.
1: Yes, I'm a big fan of a big shower. That's, I feel like most of my conversations with my husband happen in the shower. We're like, what are we doing today? One of us brushing our teeth, the other one's shaving our legs. Usually that's me.
0: See, if I was in the shower, my fiance and I, you're petite and gorgeous. Like, we're just two men in the shower, like, and no one's looking like flattering, you know, like when they're like, hey, can you pass me the conditioner?
1: I mean, you know what, though? I feel like, here's the thing. I have a very specific relationship to showers, and I don't know where I'm going with this, so just follow me for a hot second.
0: I will follow you into war.
1: Okay, well, God bless. But I feel like I have been in some of the dirtiest, craziest, smallest showers in the world just because of the touring life.
0: Of course, yeah.
1: So
0: yeah,
1: it's a very little-known fact, but you can be at a stadium and you're like in a hockey shower that night before you get on the bus again. And those things are dire. Like, you've got to make like a nest with like the towels and like set it up. So if I'm at home and I have a chance to have like a nice shower, I have been known to like sit in there for too long just because I know what it's like on the other side. Like, I remember touring too well that I'm like, the hot water is working. Let me just
0: for a minute. I get it. I once did a big show, and then after I was staying in this motel, and the room had 6 beds in one room. I'm like, it was so gross. And see, why do we need 6 beds?
1: Nobody needs 6 beds.
0: No.
1: I have so many questions that I don't want answered.
0: I don't want them answered either because I had to sleep the night in there. We are chatting with Carly Rae Jepsen. Back with more after this. I can't let her go without asking about her huge connection to the LGBTQ community. She's mother, as we say.
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0: Harry Styles Dance No More. It's the Joel Creasy Show on Nova. Now, before I head off, I've been catching up with pop icon Carly Rae Jepsen all show. Her new double album, Day and Night, is out September 18, and it's mwah, chef's kiss. Incredible. Carly, I wanted to tell you, on Mother's Day, we played you because you are metaphorical mother. You have such, like, your relationship to the gay community is so cool, and you are such an ally. And can you explain that, or is it just something that we've just drawn to you?
1: I don't know. I can't explain, but I can explain that I feel like I found my home in my community, and it feels like, I don't know, I feel like we met maybe at Emotion On, and it's just been like the gift of my life. And I've always felt like if you come to one of the shows, what I love about the connectivity of music is I feel like you get to like leave knowing more people, hopefully, yeah, if we've done the show right. And it's some of like the people that come to the shows are some of the coolest, kindest, just sweetest. Like, I've always felt like I could go on stage and just like fall on my ass, and they'd be like, "Get up, girl." I'd be like,
0: oh, yeah.
1: Thank you.
0: We're like, slay.
1: Yeah. I can be in a weird mood that day. Things can be going, like, you know, sideways for me. And then I get on stage and I swear I can forget everything and just really appreciate the moment for what it is. I've been known to, like, accidentally, like, get, like, a cut and have, like, glass in my foot.
0: Yeah.
1: And then you go on stage and, like, you don't feel it.
0: It's
1: just, like, for some reason, there's just a different energy that takes over, and I really think that that's the crowd.
0: Yeah, no, totally. It's like, it's the best therapy for us.
1: Yeah.
0: Yeah. Also, you also have like the greatest song of all time, Cut to the Feeling. Is there, and when that song comes on, like I request it here all the time. Every time I'm out on a dance floor, like there's a DJ actually in Melbourne that like knows when I come like stumbling up to him after a few white wines. He's like, yes, I'm going to play Cut to the Feeling. Does that ever not go off when you perform it?
1: You know, it's funny because for years we had always closed with Call Me Maybe, and then we switched it up for Cut to the Feeling one time and it had like a bigger impact. So that's generally now the tradition, is we close the show with Cut to the Feeling, and I always get handed a bunch of swords. It's very strange.
0: Yeah.
1: Okay. But love it.
0: Great. Because I wanted to ask about the swords, and then I was like, am I going to seem like I'm to my best friend like I'm not in on everything? What's with the swords?
1: What is with the swords? You know, I had the same question, but when I say that the community has embraced and also has, like, I don't know, come at me with their best jokes, so much humor that I love, which if you know me, I like live to laugh. So one of the things that happened online, I learned this after the fact,
0: yeah,
1: was somebody made a petition to give me a sword. I know. It's as absurd as it sounds. I could make, like, you know, in like Game of Thrones, how they have like, I could make like an inflatable version of them from the amount of inflatable festivals. There was one show where I had like 7 swords and I was like, what? This is getting out of hand.
0: I just wanted to, like, Day and Night is, it's fantastic. I'm so excited for the world to hear it. And I'm just, yeah, you're so fantastic. I just, yeah,
1: well,
0: I'm sure you hear that all day long, but I truly, truly mean it. I've said it forever.
1: Well,
0: it was the greatest concert I've been to. You are such a star and my best friend in the whole entire world.
1: Yes, bestie. Well, thank you so much. I'll see you in New York for 10 things.
0: Deal. I will be there.
1: Yeah.
0: And yeah, congratulations.
1: You
0: deserve the world because you are your mother.
1: Thank you so much. Love you, chatting with you.
0: See you, gorgeous. Bye.
1: See
0: you. Listen to my full chat with Carly Rae Jepsen on the Joel Creasy Show podcast, aka my bestie, Carly Rae Jepsen. I'll be back on Monday with some other mates, Anna and Matt from the Where's Your Head At podcast. Have a wonderful weekend. Up next, the Creasy Swan Show.
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20: 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There's works underway on the Ring Road Altitude Bound after Furlong Road. Two left-hand lanes are closed with speed back to 40. Delays are back to McIntyre Road. Also a crash to watch out for in Dandenong South on the South Gibby Highway at Pound Road. Northbound and westbound lanes are being diverted. Use the South Gippsland Freeway and the Princess Highway instead. And a broken down truck on the Westgate Freeway citybound at Montague Street. 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Right now in the city, it's 16 degrees on Melbourne's Nova 100.
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22: Good afternoon, Heidi Tiltons with your 2pm headlines. The federal government is considering tougher rules for social media algorithms amid claims tech companies are profiting from harmful content. New analysis has revealed teen boys can be pushed misogynistic material within just 23 minutes of opening an account. Housing Minister Claire O'Neill says young Aussies can't afford to wait a generation for the housing crisis to be fixed. It follows a warning from NAB's chief economist that even falling property prices won't solve affordability. Families of Australians missing in Nepal are pleading with tech companies to hand over location data from their loved ones' phones. They believe GPS and phone tower records could reveal where the missing Australians went in the crucial minutes after the devastating floods hit. A software issue has forced the recall of 11,000 Hyundai Tucson vehicles, and Miley is kicking off her new era, releasing the music video for Bass Persuade, her first release since dropping Cyrus from her stage name. And you're up to date on Nova.
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23: To you too, Loz. We've gone rogue.
24: It's Friday afternoon.
23: It's Friday afternoon and I'm having a 2pm coffee.
24: I think you can do that on a Friday because you know why? You're probably going to stay up later Friday night, aren't you, Jack Charles?
23: Sure am. You know me too well.
24: What's on your menu for the afternoon?
23: Tonight I'm behaving. I'm going to stay in because then I think tomorrow I'll be misbehave.
24: I've heard you say tonight I'm staying in far too many times.
23: Are we excited for Father's Day? Are you excited to see Bobby?
24: I am. Seeing my dad, Bobby, Bobby Phillips, Father's Day on Sunday with my fam. I'm very much looking forward to it, actually. The 2 o'clock, we're right in the sweet time on the Sunday afternoon for lunch.
23: I've gone for 2 as well.
24: 2 p.m. It's like an early dinner by the time you eat and get out of there.
23: I've done it to allow for some extra sleeping post-hangover.
24: Okay, well then what I should ask is what is on Saturday for you?
23: Just going for a long lunch with my mate Cam, which I know will turn into debauchery.
24: I love a long lunch.
23: After 3 o'clock, Lozzie, we have our final pair of those Sennheiser Momentum 5 wireless headphones to give away. We've also got a $1,000 Airtasker voucher. But next, say g'day on 13 24 10 and tell us what you're looking forward to this weekend. Hey, we've got some brand new music that just dropped today. It's from Miley. It's called Bass Persuades.
24: Let's go.

0: everyone on the Chrissy Swan Show. It's Friday. My mate Lauren Phillips is here, and it's time to say g'day. Say g'day. What are you up to this weekend, Lozzie?
1: Well, tonight I'm having a 40th birthday party for one of my best friends. Her birthday was actually earlier in the year, but she had sick kids and there was a million things going on. So we're doing a 40 and a half.
0: Oh, I love it.
1: So there's seven girls and we're going to the Cartier exhibition tonight at the NGV, the National Gallery of Victoria.
0: Beautiful. I've heard very good things.
1: Yeah, and on Friday nights they do champagne sessions.
0: Stunning.
1: So we're having champagne, going to the gallery and then doing a big old girls' dinner afterwards.
0: Heaven. I love that.
1: Seven girls. What could possibly go wrong?
0: That's fun.
1: What are you doing?
0: I am heading down to the peninsula in Victoria on Father's Day to take my dad to Hotel Sorrento.
1: Oh, yep, and it's Father's Day.
0: Lunch.
1: Happy Father's Day, Dad.
0: Happy Nearly Father's Day, that. Dads. Hey, let's go to Sam on 13-24-10. What's on for the weekend? What are you excited about?
2: Hey, Jack. Hey, Loz. We are actually heading to South Korea tomorrow. Oh. So I'm really excited.
1: Now, talk to me about South Korea. You're getting all the skin treatments.
0: Yeah,
2: well, I'm hoping to go to, like, the famous shop Olive Young and buy all of the things. Uh-huh. We're taking our two young kids too, so I'm imagining I probably won't have too much time for, a really good facial, but,
1: yeah, but what they
2: hoping
1: do
2: to
1: over
2: get
1: there,
2: all the skincare.
1: It's amazing. Yeah. You might come back looking like one of the kids.
2: I hope so.
0: No, you truly will, it. Sam. We've got a mate that went over and had a little something-something. Nothing, like, surgical, but just, like, the actual, peeling of it all, and it works.
1: I mean, the Koreans do skincare better than anyone.
0: It's quite amazing. Hey, Sam, we're going to send you a movie pass to see Practical Magic 2, which is in cinemas September 10.
1: Kelly, g'day.
3: Hi, guys.
1: How are you? What are you looking forward to this weekend?
3: This weekend, I got gifted an experience for my birthday, and it's called Buzz Attack, and you walk into a set of, like, a game show, and you go up against your family.
1: Oh.
3: With all different challenges and questions.
1: Oh, like the tipping point. Is it like that?
3: Yeah, I think it's like they got the big wheel and a few other things. So, yeah, it should be fun.
1: My dream is to be on a game show. I would absolutely love to do that. Is it up in Queensland?
3: Yeah, it's in the valley.
1: Oh, my gosh, that sounds fun. I want to do that.
0: We should do that.
1: I went on the set of the Tipping Point with Todd Woodbridge once and I nearly wet my pants with excitement.
0: Would that be like your dream job to host that?
1: I just want to be a contestant.
0: Oh, you just like being a contestant.
1: I want to drop the tokens in Drop Zone 3, thanks.
0: Hey, Kel, you've got a double pass to Practical Magic 2 as well.
3: Thank you.
0: Have a great weekend. Let's finish with Marie on 13-24-10. What are you looking forward to this weekend?
4: I am looking forward to celebrating Father's Day and taking my husband to the hot springs on the peninsula.
1: Oh, my gosh. How divine, Marie. And is he a wonderful dad?
4: Yeah, he is the best.
1: Oh, that's so nice. The hot springs are awesome.
0: They're beautiful. I'll wave to you as I'm driving past to go to Hotel Sorrento.
4: Sounds good, yeah. My husband used to work there.
0: Oh, no way.
1: Uh-oh. Did he know Jack Charles? He's infamous in those parts.
4: Possibly.
0: He would have known the beautiful Pitt family, though.
1: Well, they're going to have a very wholesome Sunday while you have a naughty one.

0: Olivia Rodrigo on Nova. She's just raised over $20 million for charities to help women and girls after her Daisy Chain Fields Festival.
1: I love that. We love it when a celebo gives back.
0: We do. And we love it when they bring out like legends like Stevie Nicks on stage.
1: Yeah. Icons. Like new and old. There's so many collabs with like young stars and the OGs at the moment.
0: That's what I loved about Dolly. Yeah. She really leaned into the young stars. Like her and Sabrina.
1: Yeah.
0: Her popping up with Beyonce. She was just a vibe.
1: Oh, Dolly.
0: That's my mate Lauren Dolly. Phillips in for Swanee, by the way.
1: It's so nice to be here on a Friday afternoon, can I say?
0: It's a fun vibe.
1: It is fun. I love a Friday. Hey, I went to the art fair this week, which is very cultured of me. Have you ever been to an art? There's art galleries and then there's art fairs, Jack.
0: And like there's been an art fair on in Melbourne. Mm. I've had mates go to Sydney this week.
1: There's a big one in Sydney at the moment.
0: Yes.
1: It was very cultured, but I went and I was like, I don't know if this is, I need a piece for my wall, right?
0: Yeah.
1: And I for so long, I've lived in this house for, I mean, you would know, you've been there so many times. And there's this spot on the wall and I look at it every day and I just can't find what I want. So I thought I'm going to go to the art fair.
0: Great.
1: Which I did. And I found this amazing piece of art. It's an Indigenous piece of art that absolutely does not go in the spot that I've been looking for a piece of art for. So I've now got this amazing piece of art that I bought.
0: Oh, you got it anyway?
1: Yeah, because I loved it. I walked past it about four times and I was with my mum and she was like, just, Lauren, if you're thinking about it that much, you're going to walk past, it's going to be sold and you're going to be really upset.
0: Treat yourself, man.
1: So I bought it and I was like, it'll work. Anyway, it doesn't work in the spot that I wanted in. So yesterday, and I do not fancy myself as an interior designer, I need help with these things. And I know Chrissy Swan is brilliant at this. She would have been so helpful because her house is covered in art.
0: Covered in it. She's got such a good eye for like, if she picks two pieces of art and goes, oh, that will go on the wall together. I'm like, no, it won't.
1: And then
0: it goes on the wall. I'm like, wait, how did you make that work?
1: And some people just have that ability.
0: They do.
1: I don't. But I love, when I love a piece of art, I love it. I can't stop thinking about it. But I don't really think about then where it's going to go. So instead of having the eye of Chrissy Swan or an art collector, it was me and my cleaner walking around the house yesterday going, take that off and we'll try it there.
0: Now, this poor woman just wants to get to her next job and get away from you. And you're holding her hostage.
1: Well, my partner, my fiance Paul was away too. So it was just Ari and I trying to work out where to put this piece of art. Have you ever actually tried to hang a big piece of, like it's, a big piece of art.
0: God, no. That's why Airtasker exists.
1: Well, exactly. And that's what I should have done. But what I want to know is it appropriate? Because the hooks are there, right? So I've got the old art off in three spots.
0: Right.
1: But I can't get any of it back on. And I called a guy who like does hanging and framing.
0: Yeah.
1: And I was like, can you come and help? But they come and put the hooks. I'm like, no, the hooks are there. I just can't get the art back on. Is it inappropriate to get someone who comes and does that as a job just... I just feel like he's going to come over and go, are you well?
0: And laugh at you.
1: Like, you're just popping on.
0: I think he'll laugh at
1: but
0: you,
1: but
0: then...
1: it's not that easy because the string's not long enough at the back for the two hooks.
0: It's a very tricky task. I appreciate that. But I think someone that does that for a living would quite enjoy it because it's quite an easy job and an easy fix for them. And they will just take you, they'll charge you for an hour's work and it'll take them 3 minutes.
1: Well, then I walked around with this piece of art and I was like, I'm going to have to make him put more hooks on to make his time actually worth it.
0: Oh, Paul's going to die when he gets home.
1: It's going to be hooks everywhere.
0: He's going to split up with you. Hey, speaking of jobs that we need done around the house, Lauren Phillips, next we have our final Airtasker voucher to give away. It's not too late to jump on the Nova Player app and register for Dad's Airtasker tasks. Somba on Nova. You

0: Katy Perry and Juicy J on Nova. It's the Chrissy Swan Show. My mate Lauren Phillips in for Swanee today. We've really enjoyed giving away Airtasker vouchers this week.
1: Well, it is the perfect time to do it, Jack, because Father's Day, PSA, is less than 48 hours away. That all rhymed unintentionally.
0: That was magic.
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0: I really quite enjoy the blue of the Airtasker logo. I would just like their head office to know that.
1: Oh, yeah. I got sent one of their coffee mugs and I said, This is mine. No one touch it. I liked it.
0: I want Airtasker merch.
1: Yeah, I've got a hat too. Do you want the hat?
0: Yeah, I'd love a cap.
1: No, but then people are going to ask you to do things and you are useless.
0: Yeah, that's so true.
1: No, that's bad. That is bad advertising for
0: I'll take
1: Airtasker.
0: You shopping or like style you. Hey, with Father's Day literally around the corner, we've been asking to hear stories about your dad this week. And when they've sort of had dad DIY fails, maybe they've stuffed up building the new cot or putting together the IKEA bed. And we've asked you to register your story via the Nova Player app. Who have we got today, Loz?
1: Hello, Mark.
3: Hello, how are you going there?
1: We're great, Mark. Now, is it you or is it your dad who's mucked something up?
3: It's my dad. I love him, but he's a bit technologically backwards.
1: Oh, technological. Is he a bit of a boomer?
3: He is.
1: Yeah,
3: he
1: right. Is. What's he done? Is.
3: So we were talking about a video doorbell, and he said, I'm going to buy one. And we said, yeah, just hang on a minute, Dad, and that sort of thing. And we can go with you and that sort of thing. Anyway, he went to the big green shed and he bought a video doorbell. And he came home and he told my mum and that sort of thing. And he told us and we said, well, hang on a minute, we'll come and help you put it in and that sort of thing. Anyway, he said, no, I can do that.
1: Oh, Mark, I don't need your help. I can do it myself.
3: Yeah. That's right, yes. And, he put it up.
1: Impressive, Mark.
3: It is, yeah. But he put it upside down. Some of the if you adjust it, you get crotch shots.
1: Oh, great! Wonderful.
0: Wow. Well, Mark, Tom has just put an ad on Airtasker for someone to come and fix that Ring doorbell for you.
1: Sounds like it needs fixing, Mark.
0: Also, be careful with those Ring doorbells. They get people in trouble sometimes. And Mark, just for sharing your story with us, we're going to give you a $1,000 Airtasker voucher.
1: What did he say gets shots of when the...
0: Yeah, what did you say, Mark? Can you clarify?
3: Crotches.
1: Crotches.
0: Crotch shots.
1: Crotch
0: shots. Mark, have a great Father's Day.
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0: Alex Warren for your Friday on the Chrissy Swan Show. My mate Lauren Phillips is in for Swanee. 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
1: Chrissy's clickbait.
0: Alrighty, I can see here that you're about to talk about Nicole Kidman, so I'm going to keep this quick because I love that woman. But Mobland, are you across this show?
2: I love Mobland.
0: Good.
2: Helen Mirren is just phenomenal in it, isn't she?
0: Isn't she just magic?
2: Frightening.
0: And also creepy, like the way she speaks to her grandson.
2: But the whole show is quite creepy.
0: I love it.
2: And dark, and I love it.
0: And I love a show set in the Cotswolds.
2: Yeah, me too.
0: There's just something magic about UK television. Mm-hmm. Anyway, season two, if you haven't watched it, it's on Paramount Plus. Please watch it. It's a great watch.
2: It's brilliant.
0: Friday, September 18, we get season two, but before we even get that, they have come out and revealed they've renewed it for a third season. Now, the reason this is quite exciting is over the last few months, there's been a lot of controversy around Tom Hardy.
2: Yeah, because didn't he get kicked off the set?
0: Yeah. Apparently, he was making them wait.
2: So that was during season two?
0: Yes.
2: I reckon Helen Mirren would have said, pull your socks up, Tom.
0: Absolutely.
2: Wouldn't wait for anyone, would
0: no
2: she?
0: No way. Anyway, apparently it's all sorted. Everyone is happy.
2: Is he in season three?
0: Helen Mirren, Pierce Brosnan and Tom Hardy will all be back for season three.
2: Amazing. That's the news we needed on a Friday.
0: Indeed.
2: Love that, Jackie Charles. All right, I've got one for you. Two women who I love, Nicole Kidman and Sandra Bullock. I used to get told I looked like Sandra Bullock back in the day.
0: Because you both have a beautiful eye structure. I see it.
2: Oh, thank you.
0: I will
2: take that. And I'll take that compliment because we're talking about compliments. Now, the ladies sat down for an interview. They are in Practical Magic 2, the film.
0: Yeah.
2: They sat down to do an interview with People magazine. And it was all about compliments. Like, it is nice to give each other a compliment. Have a listen to what they said about each other.
3: What's the best compliment we've received from one another, whether we realized it or not?
4: I said, you have a great ass. She got a great ass in a nice rack.
3: And I say, she has the best skin. You've got to see it up close because it is the most beautiful skin. And it's the softest skin. So soft.
2: Now, Jack, that could have been about you because you too have a great ass and great skin.
0: Thank
2: you. Don't have an excellent rack.
0: Hey, I'm trying to lay my chest press.
2: Oh, yeah, okay, great chest press. Your chest is looking good, Jackie boy.
0: I love when Nicole Kidman starts getting a bit whispery and whimsical.
2: I mean, speaking of freaky tiki, yeah. I love her, but she's sort of also a bit frightening, don't you think?
0: Yeah, a bit witchy.
2: She openly says in some of these press interviews that she's a bit witchy, that the Kidman gals are a bit witchy.
0: She spoke about, because you know how, you've probably heard me say this, if someone annoys me, I jokingly say, oh, they're in the freezer. I'm putting them in the freezer for a couple of days. She has spoken about, in this press sort of interview trail, how her family members write down people's names and quite literally put the piece of paper in the freezer.
2: Yeah, they're witchy. She and her sister Antonia. Because her niece does interviews as well, and her niece was like, now our family are a bit witchy.
0: Yeah. Lucia.
2: She said, yes, we are. And Sandra Bullock just sat there like, okay, get me out of here. Also, then they went on to properly compliment each other.
3: What's one thing you admire about the woman sitting next to you that she might not hear enough?
4: I don't think Nicole hears everything she wants to be capable of. She's not only capable of it, but she's destined to exceed
0: what?
4: It.
0: What?
4: That's your place here on this planet. And you can feel it.
3: And you heal people. That's what you do. You've got the biggest heart. So there you go.
4: There you go.
3: And here we are.
4: Here we are.
0: See, they're just getting nonsensical there. What does any of that mean?
2: I don't know. Dad, give me a compliment, please, Jack. Nothing like a forced compliment on a Friday.
0: You have a beautiful eyebrow and face structure. And
2: I got my eyebrows done yesterday, so thanks for noticing. That's why I hang out with the gays.
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6: A crash in Berwick at Clyde Road is closed northbound after the Monash Freeway. You can use the Monash at the Princess Highway instead. Otherwise, in Q, a car fire at Princess Street south of Willsmere Road. Delays are in both directions. A slow run on the Ring Road Greensboro past the Deer Park Bypass, then from the Tala to Pasco Vale Road. And the Westgate is slowing citybound from the Westgate Bridge through to the Burnley Tunnel. Renovating? 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A late shower this Savo and down to 9 tonight. Tomorrow possible thunderstorm and 19. Right now it's 16 degrees on Melbourne's Nova 100.
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7: Good afternoon, I'm Heidi Tiltons. Aussies could be given greater powers to opt out of harmful content pushed by social media algorithms. Labor's Tanya Plibersek has flagged the policy amid revelations teen boys can be fed misogynistic material within just 23 minutes of opening an account. She says people should be able to reject violent and degrading content.
8: As a Commonwealth government, we are prepared to act. You've already seen that. The question now is, what more should we do? What comes next? And that's one of the things that we'll be discussing today.
7: The Federal Health Minister admits there's no easy fix to tackle the rapidly growing number of aged care patients stuck in public hospitals. State health ministers have met with their Commonwealth counterpart today, calling on the federal government to address the issue. Bird flu has spread to mammals in Victoria for the first time. A red fox at Torquay has tested positive for H5, while a dolphin at Lawn is also suspected of carrying the virus. Bird flu's also officially arrived in Sydney with the city's first case confirmed in a seabird found on the northern beaches. Two workers have been pulled alive from a tunnel in Nepal 9 days after the country's devastating flash floods. The men were found 170 metres underground at a damaged hydropower plant. And Elon Musk's vision of a driverless future has officially hit the road in Texas. Tesla's begun offering public rides in its futuristic cyber cabs, a two-seater with no steering wheel or pedals. Now let's hear what's happening on Nine News tonight.
9: Thanks, Heidi. Hello, I'm Brett McLeod. See a city busker fight back after a thief stole his tankings.
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15: It's 3 o'clock on a Friday, and there is no one I'd rather be with than you, Lauren Phillips.
16: Oh, no, I don't think that's true, Jack, but I will take it. There is no one else I would rather be here with than you, Jack Charles.
15: Love you, mate. And also a shout out and sending love to our mate, Chrissy Swan. And thank you to everyone that wrote in and slid into our DMs. Yeah. she will absolutely be feeling all the love. Yeah. And we're happy she's resting up. We love you, Swanee.
16: And I know you'd prefer her to be here than me right now, Jack.
15: I love you both equally. You know that.
16: Oh, you've played that very well, my friend.
15: Hey, coming up before 4 o'clock, I didn't mention this at the start of the show. We have Bruno Mars tickets to give away.
16: Oh, my gosh. Have you ever seen him live?
15: Never.
16: Me either. I would love to go to this show.
15: Imagine getting to see Bruno and Somba in a space of a few months.
16: Don't. I was so excited yesterday. It's coming all up. Happening. Everyone's coming to Australia.
15: Everyone. Coming up next in Chrissy's Quizzy, we have our final pair of Sennheiser Momentum 5 wireless headphones to give away. 13, 24, 10. If you think they

0: It's Friday here on the Chrissy Swan Show. My mate Lauren Phillips is here.
1: Hello, Jack. It's good to be back.
0: Pumped for the weekend, and it's our last pair of Sennheiser headphones to give away.
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0: We really struggled with Chrissy's Quizzy yesterday, you and I.
1: I was having a shocker yesterday.
0: I couldn't read people's names. Today we're going to really nail it.
1: Yeah, I couldn't read the questions. I said good morning. I think I offended both callers. Let's do better today. Rebecca, hello.
3: Hello, how you going?
1: Very well, thank you.
0: What's on for the weekend?
3: Oh, kids' sports, and that's pretty much it, being a chauffeur to the kids.
1: Uh-huh. Yeah, that is, it's like it's mum's taxi on a weekend, isn't it?
3: Exactly, yeah.
0: Beck, you are up against Kerry. Good afternoon, Kerry.
4: Hello, how are we?
0: Yeah, we're good, we're good. Are you excited about these wireless headphones?
4: Oh, so excited. I really need them.
1: Yeah, I wonder if there's anyone out there right now listening to us on Sennheiser wireless headphones.
0: There absolutely would be. They are the best.
1: I wonder if we sound better through those, Jack.
0: Oh, yeah, I'd love... I was about to say I'd love to hear, but I wouldn't. I don't want to hear myself.
1: There's nothing worse than hearing your own voice.
0: All righty, ladies, your name is your buzzer. It's the best of five, meaning the first person to get three answers correct wins the game and walks away with a Money Can't Buy Chrissy Swan Show bum bag and, of course, the Sennheiser headphones.
1: Okay, let's go. Question one. It's been confirmed this week that Gina Liano is returning to which reality TV show?
3: Beck.
1: Beck?
3: Melbourne, what is it? Melbourne Housewives. Yeah,
1: that'll do.
0: That's it, Beck.
1: Real Housewives of Melbourne. Rahom, as they call it.
0: Rahom.
1: Rahom. Okay, question two. What's the longest flight time between Australian capitals?
0: Ooh, I love an aviation question.
1: Not the time. I think that's tricking it. What is the longest flight between two Australian capitals?
3: Beck.
1: Beck?
3: Brisbane to Perth?
0: She's bloody nailed it.
3: Oh.
0: Alrighty, question three is for the win, Beck.
1: 14 years ago today, this banger was released. Tell me the title and the artist.
5: This girl is on fire.
3: Kerry.
0: Beck just got in there.
3: Alicia Keys. Girl on Fire?
1: That's it.
0: She's bloody done it.
3: Woo,
0: you made easy work of that, Beck.
1: How many kids have you got, Beck?
3: I've got three.
1: Oh, my gosh. You can put the Sennheiser headphones on and just ignore them for a few hours.
3: Honestly, that's the plan. I can't wait.
1: Play some Alicia Keys and sing it, sis.
0: Whack them on while you're driving the kids around to school sport. Coming up next, I want to go to one of my favourite sites, Lozzie Reddit. G-Flip, bet on fire.

0: Some of her best work. Lady Gaga, Paparazzi here at Nova. My mate Lauren Phillips is in for Chrissy Swan.
1: Hello.
0: And Lauren, you and I are fast approaching milestone birthdays.
1: Yeah, now this is unfair because you were saying you are on the eve of turning 30.
0: Yeah, the big 30.
1: I didn't realise. I mean, I did because you're my friend, but I forget that you're in your 20s.
0: Yes.
1: I'm on the eve of turning 40.
0: Well, you'll look 29 too.
1: Well, thank you, Jack. I'm so glad you said that. But it is a funny thing.
0: It's a funny thing.
1: And it is a funny thing, and it shouldn't be a funny thing because age is just a number and aging is a privilege.
0: And I absolutely believe that age is just a number. And I think over my last decade, I've sort of proved that with, like, I've got friends that are older, younger.
1: Yeah, totally.
0: I also know that I'll still behaving how I am now when I'm 41, 51,
1: yes,
0: 61.
1: Yes, that's because you're looking at me and some of our other older friends who are still behaving like they're 29. Jack.
0: Exactly. But Reddit, which is one of my favourite sites. Do you use Reddit? Are you a Reddit
1: gal?
0: No,
1: because I'm too old, yeah. Jack. When you said this was off Reddit, I was like, I don't really even know what that is.
0: Okay, so Reddit is like forums. And
1: yeah, I'm not on forums. I'm exhausted at the end of the day. I'm not scrolling forums.
0: No, but it's fun. It's good. And it's great radio content, mate. Download the app. I promise you, you'll
1: get... There's an app for it. I thought it was a website. That's
0: website.
1: How I'm going.
0: It's a website, but there's also an app, which is quite...
1: Older friends who are still behaving like they're 29. Jack.
0: Exactly. But Reddit, which is one of my favourite sites. Do you use Reddit? Are you a Reddit
1: no,
0: gal?
1: No, because I'm too old, yeah. Jack. When you said this was off Reddit, I was like, I don't really even know what that is.
0: Okay, so Reddit is like forums. And
1: yeah, I'm not on forums. I am exhausted at the end of the day. I'm not scrolling.

0: For starters. What should every boy do before they hit 30? In your 20s, you should just be doing everything.
1: Well, I agree. And
0: everything you can.
1: Absolutely lived like that for the last 10 years. But then it sort of piqued my interest and I started reading the comments.
0: Yeah.
1: Because the great thing about, the best part about, I mean, any social media platform is the comment section. Mm-hmm. So
0: the
1: here are some suggestions.
0: Worst.
1: Yeah, true. Like X/Twitter, disgusting.
0: Yeah.
1: But Reddit's comment sections
0: comments
1: are like funny.
0: On newspaper articles is.
1: Oh, see, I don't even
0: good.
1: Do that.
0: No, don't ever. If there's ever an article read about you, never click the comment.
1: Okay, good note.
0: In fact, don't click the article either. But if you happen to click the article, don't ever click the comments.
1: Here are some comments. Dramatic Moves says that every man before they hit 30 should learn to cook at least 3 signature meals.
0: That's great. Good idea.
1: Which is a suggestion that I need to take on board, given that I single-handedly keep Australia's restaurant economy alive, I believe.
0: Yeah, I know. And I'm the same. I don't really, like, the kitchen's a bit of an ornament for me. But you should have
1: at.
0: A couple, like, especially if you want to have someone over for a date. Or
1: yeah.
0: It's so nice to have someone cook for you.
1: And also, dates aren't something I've been successful at in my 20s, so it's probably something I need to work on.
0: Yeah, maybe have friends over before you invite a date over for dinner, though, to cook.
1: Moth specialist on things every man should do before they hit 30.
0: What's his name?
1: Moth_specialist.
0: This is why I'm not on Reddit, Jack.
1: Open a retirement fund and begin monthly contributions.
0: Way too sensible.
1: Isn't that called super?
0: Yeah, moth. Moth interest
1: moth
0: or whatever
1: specialist.
0: Your name is. No.
1: Jog
0: too
1: on.
0: Too sensible. Too, don't be, just, you're fine.
1: Another one from Tape Deck Slick, which I quite enjoyed, is.
0: What's his name?
1: Tape Deck Slick.
0: Oh my God.
1: He just says, turn 29. That's his tip before hitting 30.
0: Thanks, bro.
1: And then the other one that I loved the most is from Joku75, who says, avoid doing things someone told them to do on Reddit. So I stopped scrolling from there. But 13, 24, 10, I want to ask everyone's advice. What things should I be doing before I hit 30? Like, what are your suggestions? Also,
0: men should really start doing skincare.
1: Hello, I've done
0: Look
1: that since
0: you.
1: I was 18, though.
0: I mean, the gays are all over
1: the
0: it,
1: The gays
0: though.
1: Get it.
0: Yeah, yeah, yeah. But men who just care about, like, self-care.
1: Grooming.
0: When you're around 30 is really important.
1: I'd also like my mate Lauren Phillips to seek some advice, though.
0: Yeah, okay. What should I be doing? And I'm not saying, like, what should I be doing before I turn 40 to make myself look young? But, like, what should I do? Should I go and, like, learn a language? Or should I go and learn how to horse ride? Because at some point my body's physically not going to be able to do that stuff. I probably physically can't do that now. But you know what I mean.
1: Share your tips with us next and we'll give you a prize. Tame Impala, Loser, for your Friday on Nova.

0: My girl Billie Eilish here at Nova. Lauren Phillips is in for Chrissy Swan today, and we're asking you on 13 24 10, what should we do before we hit either 30, which is my scenario at the end of the year, or 40, which is my mate Lauren's scenario at the end of the year.
1: Thanks for pointing that out. In case you were wondering, I'm not turning 30.
0: I came across a Reddit thread, Loz, that posed the question, what should every man do before they hit 30? Mm. And a couple of the suggestions I thought were quite reasonable and sensible, and then some were ridiculous.
1: Some of them were so sensible, though, and you can't be, it's a fine line between how sensible you want to be at 30.
0: And like, I like to live.
1: Yeah, you got to do some things to invest in your future, but you're also, like, you got to live, brother.
0: Yeah.
1: Get out and live.
0: Moth Specialist said, open a retirement fund and begin monthly contributions.
1: You already do that.
0: It's called super.
1: Yeah, I think that's come from someone in America.
0: Yeah, true. 13, 24, 10, what should Lauren and I do before our milestone birthdays? Hey, Kelly.
2: Hi, Lauren. Hi, Jack.
1: Hi, Kelly. What should we be doing?
2: 100% go traveling solo.
1: Yes. Now, Kelly, so this is very eat, love, pray of you. Eat, love. What's that?
0: Eat, pray, love.
1: Eat, pray, love of you. How far and wide do we need to go? Like, is a few days away enough? Is it a week in America? Is it a month in India? What are we doing?
2: I reckon a month anywhere. Oh. Europe, just explore the world while you're young and your body's still able and get to meet a lot of new people and kind of grow up, I suppose, before you go committing yourself to other things.
1: Have you ever done that, Jack? Traveled on your own?
0: I did 4 days alone in LA, and that kind of did it for me.
1: I did 5 days. What's wrong with us? I had a wedding, and I just went through a bad breakup, and I thought I'm going to LA on my own. I went for 5 days.
0: How did you find it?
1: I went on a date with a different person I met by the pool every single night.
0: That's a vibe.
1: And I was like, I am living, and I might not ever see these people ever again, and that's fine by me.
0: That's the way to do it. Maybe I need to embrace that. Hey, Kelly, have a great weekend. We are going to send you a double pass to Practical Magic 2, only in cinemas September 10.
2: Awesome. Thanks, guys. Thanks,
1: Kelly. Hello, Miles.
3: Hello, guys. How are you?
1: We're great, Miles. Now, what is it that we need to be doing at our age?
3: Well, I think before you turn 30, a good thing to do is spend as much time with your parents as you can.
0: Oh, that's very wholesome,
1: Miles. Especially coming into Father's Day, Miles. That is a very, very good point.
3: Yeah, and obviously the younger you are, the younger your parents are, so the more opportunity you get to do fun things with them.
0: I like that outlook, Miles. I like it. Hey, we're going to send you a gift set of Azzaro's The Most Wanted Parfum. I'm just going to give away all of our prizes today, Loz.
1: It is a good point, though, Jack.
3: Thank you.
1: We don't have our parents forever, if you're lucky enough to have grandparents. We do not have them forever, and we never get this time again. The older we get, the busier we get, the less time we have to invest in our families. But we were singing that song Father and Son this morning, and that's all about like having so much time together when you're little and then all this time apart, and then all of a sudden the dad wants time with you again when you're grown and you don't have the time to give them.
0: It is a good
1: thing. It's really sad. That song's so sad.
0: And it's a good thing to have on mind coming into a weekend where Father's Day is happening, because I think there are people listening that probably don't have parents that wish they could have that time back,
1: right? Wish they had an extra seat at the table.
0: All right,
1: embrace those moments.
0: 13, 24, 10, we're asking you what we should do before my 30th birthday and before Lauren's 40th. Let's go to Jenny. Jen, what should we be doing?
4: Jack, you need to go to a music festival that involves camping.
0: I know, but Jenny, you know
1: Jack,
0: I hate camping.
1: I hate camping too, Jenny.
4: You need to do it. It's just, I know that it's gross, but it's just the whole environment. Everyone's in it together. It's so much fun. You're with your mates. And it's just, the camping site is the best part of the festival.
1: Hey, Jenny. Now, I saw yesterday a rumoured lineup at Glastonbury. And everyone camps at Glastonbury. And the rumour is Harry Styles and Robbie Williams. Would you do that, Jack?
0: Oh, I'd probably camp for Harry. Robbie, I'm a bit,
1: Harry, that's the difference between you being 30 and me being 40.
0: Thanks, Jenny. Let's finish with Erin.
1: Hi, Erin.
5: Hi, guys. Happy Friday.
1: Same to you.
5: Speaking of rumours, just this one's a bit spicy. Start a rumour in your friendship group. Maybe, like, pretend that one of you, like, got hooked up with someone famous or just something a little silly to, like, spice it up.
1: Okay. And then, Erin, is part of that also working out who the leak in the group is? Because spreading a rumour, if you only tell one person, then it gets out, you're like, it is you big old gossip.
0: I love finding that sort of stuff out.
1: The issue is, Jack, you're the big old gossip, so you just undo yourself.
0: No,
1: it's you, Jack. You told everyone. The Chrissy Swan Show on Nova.
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9: Good afternoon. On the Pakenham Bypass, a crash outbound after Cardinia Road. In Berwick, there's a rollover at Clyde Road. Is closed northbound after the Monash Freeway. You can use the Princes Highway instead. North Melbourne has an emergency incident at Racecourse Road. It's closed eastbound of Leamington Road. You can take Macaulay Road instead. A slow run on the Calder Freeway outbound in stretches from the Ring Road to Calder Park Drive. And the Eastern is busy outbound from Burke Road, passing Baleen Road, then before Blackburn Road. 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A late shower this Savo and down to 9 tonight. Tomorrow, a possible thunderstorm at 19. And right now, it's 16 degrees on Melbourne's Nova 100.
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0: Bruno Mars and Mark Ronson bringing us to the end of the show today. 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Chrissy's Clickbait. Now, as we spoke about earlier this week, Ariana Grande has wrapped up her Eternal Sunshine tour in London.
1: It's all over. I was pleased to see her do her Get Ready With Me yesterday before the last show, and she was doing her own mascara.
0: Oh, pop
1: that
0: off.
1: Doesn't scream diva to me.
0: No.
1: I loved it. I was like, get it, queen.
0: I'm so happy for her that she's now able to have a break and step back from public life, but I'm kind of mad that she's not bringing that tour to Australia.
1: I know. She will be back and it will be back.
0: But before she takes a proper break and goes and hides away, much like Adele does, she is going to be doing a little bit of promotion for Focker in Law.
1: I love this series.
0: Her new film. Same. I didn't realize.
1: How many of has there been?
0: There's been three.
1: Meet the Fockers came first.
0: No, Meet the Parents came first in 2000.
1: Right.
0: Then Meet the Fockers. Then Little Fockers in 2010. Mm-hmm. And then now we've got Focker in Law. Should I say Focker again just to really stress our bosses out?
1: I mean, you just have to tread very, very carefully.
0: You do. But she will be, doing a few interviews for that. It hits cinemas November 26. And I think I've got a little teaser for you, Lozzie, because they just dropped the trailer.
2: I am so excited to meet Henry's new girlfriend.
3: Life coach from California? Jack is going to have a field day with her.
2: Oh, good boy.
4: He likes you. With one sniff, dogs can tell more about a person's character than a human could.
3: What do you think of Olivia?
5: She's adorable, so smart.
6: There's my favorite Fockers.
3: I'm going to ask Olivia to marry me.
7: So this is great. You're sure she's the one? And
2: Dad, why? Why would you say that?
0: Can't wait. Robert De Niro and Ben Stiller are back, of course, as well, which is great.
1: That is going to be awesome. And then she's off to, as she called it, her planned break from visibility.
0: How vibes.
1: I love Hollywood. Like, we just say we're going on holidays.
0: Yeah.
1: She is having a planned break from visibility.
0: I want to start using that when
1: Me
0: we
1: too.
0: Have our holidays.
1: We've got to get more Hollywood in our vodka, I reckon. Hey, also, let's move away from Hollywood and get on the tennis court. But the US Open is on at the moment. We're still in America. Now, Aryna Sabalenka is my favourite of the female tennis players.
0: You and I love her sick.
1: Do you know she gets jewellery designed for every Grand Slam she does completely separately? Like in Wimbledon, she wore all those emeralds because it was Wimbledon green. I think for Australia, she wore sapphires this year. She wears the most unbelievable jewellery. Anyway, as it often happens, women get criticised more than men in every single thing that we do, including all the promo she's been doing for the brands that she's sponsored by, which every tennis player does, male and female. I just can't imagine journos asking a male tennis player these kinds of questions.
8: Obviously, last week it's lots of parties and fun and stuff like that. Are you...
9: Guys are like a joke. Party is fun. Like, why would you even say that? Why would you even think about that? Like, just because I posted like some activities with brands and you think that I've been fighting, not training?
8: I'm not suggesting that you're partying.
9: Question. Like, what is that?
1: I love her so much.
0: I love her sick. And also...
1: She's fun. And you know what? She's a tennis player with personality, right?
0: This
1: Let
0: is what
1: live.
0: I love about her and Naomi Osaka. I love the theatrics they bring to it. The fact they create, like, these viral, talkable moments is great for tennis. Also, I would love to party with Sabalenka.
1: Me too. Because she often says, like, when she wings a Grand Slam, she's very honest. Some are like, no, I'm just going to have an early night. She's like, we're going to party.
0: Absolutely. Hey, you and I love going to the AO together.
1: We do.
0: Well, that's our little date sort of night. I think we need to broaden our horizons and go to, like, Wimbledon and the US
1: Open. I went to Wimbledon for the first time this year. And I have dreamt about going to Wimbledon since I was a little girl. I worked on the Australian Open coverage for a really long time as well, and I've dreamt about it, and it was every bit as perfect and glorious as you could imagine. The strawberries, the cream, the flowers, the sunshine, the people, the lawn courts, everything.
0: Stunning.
1: The white outfits. It was magic.
0: Sneak into the royal box.
1: I didn't.
0: Oh, come on.
1: I thought about it. I just thought, what's a girl got to do?
0: Yeah.
1: Like, what's a girl got to do?
0: Hey, Fitzy, we bring Cater up next. Thanks again, Lozzie. Have a beautiful weekend.
1: Thanks
0: happy
1: for having
0: Father's
1: me.
0: Day to our dads as well.
1: Yeah, happy Father's Day.
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4: Good afternoon. On the Pakenham Bypass, a crash outbound after Cardinia Road. Heavy delays backed off as a south. On the Eastern Freeway, a breakdown outbound after Doncaster Road. And there is a rollover in Berwick at Clyde Road. It's closed northbound after the Monash Freeway. Clayton has a crash at Blackburn Road northbound to Wellington Road. As for Armidale, a collision at Dandenong Road outbound before Glen Ferry Road. A slow run on the Hume Freeway outbound off the Ring Road passing O'Hearn's Road. 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A late shower this Savo and down to 9 tonight. Tomorrow, a possible thunderstorm at 19. Right now, it's 16 degrees on Melbourne's Nova 100.
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5: Good afternoon, I'm Heidi Tiltons. Big tech could face tougher restrictions over the way social media algorithms target Aussie kids. The Social Services Minister says users should be able to opt out of violent and degrading content being pushed onto their feeds. It follows revelations teenage boys can be exposed to misogynistic material within just 23 minutes of setting up an account. The Commonwealth stopped short of committing any additional funds for aged care beds following a meeting of health ministers. Several states have been asking for extra funding to reduce pressure on overwhelmed hospital systems. Federal Health Minister Mark Butler concedes it's a growing issue but says hard decisions have to be made.
6: We increased the number of home care packages last year by 25%. Even with that increase, there's still more and more demand.
5: There are fresh hopes dozens of workers trapped in a tunnel in Nepal could still be alive after two men were rescued 9 days after the disaster. 36 Australians remain missing. A Melbourne man will spend at least 4 years behind bars, convicted of possessing a slave. Federal police arrested the 47-year-old in late 2022 after the woman presented to an emergency department with significant injuries. And Kanye has celebrated his long-awaited return to Chicago in a big way. The rapper reportedly performed his hometown anthem Homecoming 5 times during his first show at Soldier Field since 2021. Now let's see what's happening on Nine News tonight.
7: Thanks, Heidi. Hello, I'm Brett McLeod. See a city busker fight back after a thief stole his tankings.
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47: Ladies and gentlemen, the weekend.
12: Welcome, everybody. We made it. Welcome to you and you and you. It is your Friday, your little beauty. End of the week, we made it, guys. Great news. Hey, and you know what?
32: Yeah.
12: How good's this? Father's Day on Sunday. Get around them.
1: Get around.
12: How good's a dad?
1: Them.
32: I'm a father. Yeah.
12: All right, get this. I pick up the phone today.
32: Yeah.
12: Hello. Is this?
1: Was it your dad?
12: No.
1: Oh.
12: He goes, it's Daryl. I said, Daryl who? He goes, it's Daryl Lee.
1: Oh.
12: He says,
32: is he your dad?
0: No, he's not my dad.
1: Right. Oh, wouldn't it be great if Daryl Lee was your dad?
0: Wouldn't it be fantastic? Well, he can be today. Okay. Because Daryl says to me, I want to be on board for Riddle Time, and I want you guys to play on behalf of listeners, $1,000 up for grabs.
1: Oh, wow.
0: And I said, you're a psycho, Daryl. Off you go.
1: And do you know what else Daryl Lee said?
0: What else did he say?
1: I want you to eat raspberry licorice covered in dark chocolate all during the show.
0: Did, didn't he?
1: There is loads of it in the office.
0: That's what we have been doing most of the afternoon.
8: All right, 13, 24, 10. If you'd like to play Riddle Time, I would pick Kate if I was you. Kate's very good at Riddle Time. Do not pick me, but I will play for you.
0: Okay.
8: Hey, fair bit of sport going on, obviously, with finals and over the weekend, but can we drop a couple of things to do with Miley Cyrus. First of all, let's drop her surname.
1: Yes, let's start with that.
8: It's Miley now. It's not Miley Cyrus. And I can imagine that Billy Ray's in a fetal position crying his eyes out.
1: Yeah, what is that about, I wonder? She's got a brand new single. We're about to play it with a 10th studio album upcoming, I think, on September 18. You'll be able to hear that. But this is an 80s-inspired track, and it's urging listeners to put down their phones and get back on the dance floor.
8: Whoa.
1: Why don't we have a listen,
0: Here
1: Miley?
0: We go, guys. Just Miley. Miley Cymbal.
1: Bass Let's persuades. Go.

0: That's the new one from Marley, Drop the Cyrus, Bass Persuades. How good is that?
1: There's a bit of Madonna in that, isn't there? I feel like
0: Madonna 80s.
1: Yeah, it is. Okay, well, I'm interested to hear the rest of the album.
0: I mentioned, this is so exciting, guys. Daryl Lee, they said, I got $1,000. Why don't you give it away in Riddle Time? We will.
2: This Father's Day, Daryl Lee makes it better with famous Batch 37 licorice, raspberry twists, all sorts, bullets and more. Daryl Lee makes it better since 1927.
1: What I say when I eat Daryl Lee.
0: $1,000
3: in my belly.
0: To the person who you will represent. Kate, you're going to be playing for Pauline. Congratulations.
3: I love Pauline.
0: It is that Pauline.
1: Good timing. Pauline considering Hanson. You're going to vote for her.
0: Fitzy, you're playing for Ern.
1: Ian, it's Ian mate. Sorry. It's Australia's greatest stereotypical name.
0: Hello, Ian.
1: Ian, I'm going to bring it home for you, son.
0: Okay, here we go. Riddle time. Pauline and Ian. It's worth $1,000. Okay.
3: Are we playing now?
0: No, you're playing now.
3: Quite serious.
1: Best out of three.
0: Yeah, it depends, mate. We'll make it up as we go along. Here we go. First riddle.
3: Good luck.
0: I am your mother and your father's child, but I'm not your brother or sister. Who am I?
1: You're you.
0: Ryan James Fitzgerald.
3: No, I'm me.
0: Yeah, you're you.
3: Me.
0: Yeah, me.
3: Which is not you.
0: It's you. Yeah. It's the answer me. I have in front of me is you.
1: Yeah.
0: I'm sorry.
1: Okay, it's
0: Ian's
1: okay.
0: Happy.
1: I'm so sorry, Pauline, and I've seen another Pauline go off the rails when things don't go her way. But that's all right.
0: Okay, we move on to the next riddle. Two girls are born to the same mother on exact same day, at the same time, but they aren't twins. How is this possible?
3: They're different age.
0: No.
1: Different hospitals.
0: Year. Not different hospitals.
3: You can't keep saying the same answer and expect it to be right, no matter how many times you say it. Sorry to yell.
0: A definition of
1: different
0: insanity.
1: Mothers?
0: No.
1: Is the word different in the answer?
0: No,
1: damn.
0: Two girls are born to the same mother on the exact same day, at the same time, but they aren't twins.
3: Yeah, but the years apart.
0: No.
3: But that's right.
0: It's not the answer, Kate.
1: Oh, no.
0: Now, if you're suggesting you have an explanation for the riddle, that's one thing, Kate, but it's not the answer.
1: Yeah, we'll say please
3: explain.
1: Please explain.
3: I was sitting on it and I thought, I'm not playing your game, Fitzy.
4: This is not a girl.
0: Ian's nervously hoping you put your thinking cap on here, Ryan James.
3: What if they
1: Mother Earth?
0: No. Yeah, it'd be frustrating for anybody who knows this one.
3: Two girls born to the same mother, same day, same time. But they're not twins.
0: Correct. Remember, this is a riddle. This is not a logical question as such.
1: Two girls.
3: I think you've messed this up.
0: I don't think I have.
1: Was it a baby by the name of Two Girls?
0: No. No, there is no such baby being born.
3: Are they triplets?
0: Yes, they are, Kate Ritchie. They're not twins because there was another kid. They are triplets.
3: Well, that's the only way it could be possible.
1: Wow. Yeah, but if that's not going to be put into the riddle, it's a ridiculous riddle.
0: Well, that's why
1: it could have been quadruplets.
3: It could be, but it wasn't the answer, so you don't get the point.
0: One apiece, Pauline and Ian. They're on the line and listening right now. What vehicle is spelt the same way forward and backwards? What vehicle is spelt the same way forward and backwards?
3: This is just a question, not a
1: riddle. Train,
3: say it again.
0: It's a riddle. What vehicle is spelt the same forward and backwards?
1: Oh, that's a tough one.
0: Kids at school might be listening to this or on the way home I know this one.
3: I don't think it's a brand. Race car.
0: Correct, Kate Ritchie! Race car is spelt the same way forward as it is backwards.
3: Oh, that was an excellent.
0: You're not going to believe it. Pauline, congratulations.
3: Pauline, guess what? We got the chockies.
4: Yeah.
0: You got the chuckies. You got $1,000, Pauline, thanks to Daryl Lee.
4: Oh. Thank you so much, Kate.
3: Oh, that's okay. Have a lovely Father's Day.
0: Wow. So you did know
4: thank
0: that one.
4: Thank you so much. Yeah, thank you so much. I knew you were the smartest one.
3: Oh, thank you, Mandy. Thank you. Hi to everyone in the car.
1: It just popped into her mind a minute later. That was amazing.
3: We did because I remember May coming home from school one day and she talked.
0: Race car. And he goes, spell it the other way. And they do it, and then it's still
3: and,
0: sort of
3: and
0: the same.
3: I was like, wow, mate, you are teaching me, but my job's to teach you. Who would have thought?
0: My God, reverse roles. Pauline gets $1,000. We'll do it again next week.
5: Do you want to have Mandy's there?
0: Oh, Mandy is there for another riddle. Hello, Mandy.
6: Hello, guys. How are you?
0: Yeah, we've got $1,000. Don't have $1,000 for
3: no,
0: Mandy.
3: No, that's gone.
0: Got a gin and tonic for Mandy?
5: She's already had enough.
6: I'll,
5: okay.
6: I'll
5: race car.
6: Gin and tonic.
0: All right, Mandy, got a riddle for the team?
6: Yep. What animal has feet on the head?
3: What animal has feet on their head?
6: Yep.
0: A crocodile.
1: Is it a caterpillar? Or a
0: feet, as in probably.
3: Like a.
6: What animal has feet on the head?
3: Oh, the head. Lice.
6: Yeah.
0: Lice.
6: Yes,
0: I got it. Lice. Oh, it came Richie on fire.
3: I can't.
1: It's amazing. How it just comes into her mind.
0: Oh, Mandy. Prizes in the post.

0: one day. That's what makes you beautiful. How good is that? Fitzy Whipper Kate, love that song going into the weekend.
1: I want to talk about jury duty.
0: Kate, what do you think of jury duty?
2: I've never done it.
0: No, you've just put a minty in your mouth and we're going on
2: air. No, I haven't.
0: Air.
2: That is a Daryl Lee licorice.
1: Oh, beautiful. Gotcha. Yeah, well, beautiful. I'm doing the break here. This is interesting because I would love to do a bit of jury duty. I shouldn't probably say that because they will target me at some stage.
0: You get good sandwiches, don't you?
2: Sure, you can get out of it.
1: Did you know Reese Witherspoon did jury duty? And, you know, she was Elle Woods in the movie Legally Blonde, right? So she told this story on the Graham Norton show.
0: Yeah.
1: It was a minor case. But it went for 2 weeks. Have a listen to her explain.
3: It was a dog bite case, but it was like very clear. Like I was very invested in this.
4: Yes. 2 weeks.
3: Yes, I was there for 2 weeks. We went every day, and then we went to deliberation. And so at the very end, they say, okay, well, somebody in this group has to be the foreman, and they all unanimously are like, her. Me!
5: Yeah.
3: And I was like, why did you pick me? And they were like, you went to law school. Y'all, this is really upsetting. I definitely did not go to law school. I didn't finish college. Like, I played a lawyer in a movie once, but they fully made me the foreman, and I started realizing people don't know much about the law.
1: That's isn't amazing. That amazing?
0: Do you get paid your salary?
1: No.
0: So no, work pays you, so you're doubling up, aren't you? So you're getting paid by your workplace and then you're getting paid for by the government.
2: I doubt it.
0: Yeah, you get paid, don't you?
2: Do you?
0: Yeah. For jury duty.
6: Yeah, it's about $100 a day.
0: And
6: but
0: sandwiches.
6: It's roughly
1: very time consuming. This is the thing.
0: If you had nothing on, right?
2: I'd loved it. I would actually.
0: Oh, me too. I want a great case. You know?
1: Well, you were a detective for a while, Kate. Like, did you have to go into the court sometimes for some of those cases and the criminals that you busted?
2: Yeah, I did.
1: On Cops LAC?
2: I did. I had to learn how to run in heels, hold a Glock.
0: Can I admit something? Fitzy makes jokes about Cops LAC.
2: You liked it.
0: And he has for a long time.
1: Yeah.
0: I don't know what it is. Did it fail? Why is he making jokes about it?
2: Like because it's lazy.
0: Was it one season? Is that
2: it
0: what
2: only
0: happened?
2: Did one series, yes.
0: Right, and what were you?
2: I was Detective Samantha Cooper.
0: Right. Yeah. Okay.
2: That was the year I was getting married. So I haven't seen it either.
1: Did you shoot anyone on the show? Like, did you have to go to shooting practice?
2: Yeah, we did like training, weapons training and stuff like that. What else did I have to do?
1: Did you like yell out, freeze? Or did you like have to run? Did you tackle a criminal or something in the street?
2: Yeah, I did all that stuff. And do you know what the hardest word is to say when you don't really understand what you're saying?
0: Great.
2: Cordoned.
0: Cordoned.
2: We've got to cordon off this area.
0: We have to cordon off this area. Yeah,
2: I can
0: that's
2: still
0: good, isn't it?
2: Remember the day. Try and say it.
0: Take 53.
2: I don't even know what I'm talking about, but I know that this area needs to be cordoned off. Yeah.
1: Get the public out of here.
2: We've got to get the bad guys.
1: Oh, gotcha.
0: Where did Sue go on to talk to Sue Ollie? Can you get her back?
1: Were you good cop or bad cop on the show?
2: I was a detective.
1: Right, yeah.
2: And I was so plain clothes, and I think I was good, and I had a love interest and all of that stuff.
0: Can we talk to Sue about jury duty? You know a bit about it, do you, Sue?
7: I just know that you only get paid for one or the other. You don't get both. There's no double dipping.
0: Oh, of course you would.
2: Oh, so you choose.
0: Well, what's the longest it can go for? Like, do you ever get I mean, it's mandatory, isn't it, if you get called up unless you have a work commitment or for some reason you can't do it. But
2: yeah, you can say I have an unwell mother or I think I've said something once upon a time. Like, in that, no, I didn't lie. But I don't think anyone wants to be judged by Sally Fletcher.
1: Okay, so what was your case?
7: Oh, I actually haven't made it there yet. I wish.
2: Imagine being called up for I don't know if you're following this Lindsay Clancy. I don't know. Everyone looks at me blindly.
0: Well, you're
2: in
0: into your crime podcasts, aren't you?
2: Over in the US at the moment. Imagine being on that jury.
1: Oh, man.
0: Well, it says here that the longest case was 20 months in Scotland. So you're in there for 2 years.
2: For what?
0: I don't know what the case was.
1: 320 days in court.
0: Do you know what I mean? And there you are.
1: What's that? What's that one? 300. What? That's time consuming.
0: Fraud trial.
1: Gosh.
0: I think it was
2: fraud?
0: Off the top of my head. Yeah, I think it was fraud.
2: Not even an interesting one.
0: That would be boring, wouldn't it?
1: Oh.
0: Document. Document 12, pages 3 to 7. Can we read from the transcript?
6: If the case goes longer than 2 weeks,
0: what happens,
6: at least in New South Wales, you then get a hot lunch.
1: Oh, so
6: you move from sandwiches to hot lunches.
1: Yeah. Tommy, that's good, awesome. Like hey, a hot dog or something. Or
6: well,
1: whatever.
6: Oh, it might be a roast.
0: Do you know what I'd love to do?
2: Soup.
0: This is a Hail Mary. 13-24-10.
2: Even an interesting
0: that
2: one.
0: That would be boring, wouldn't it? Document 12, pages 3 to 7. Can we read from the transcript?
6: If the case goes longer than 2 weeks,
0: what happens,
6: at least in New South Wales, you then get a hot lunch.
1: Oh,
6: so from sandwiches to hot lunches. Yeah.
1: Tommy, that's good, awesome. Like hey, a hot dog or something. Or
6: well,
1: whatever.
6: Oh, it might be a roast.

0: 3 months with the same 12 people. You're having lunch together. You're discussing things.
1: Yeah, it's quite deep.
0: You're
1: connecting. Find connection.
2: I've got a better one. Yeah. Have you hooked up with Jamie Jury?
0: That's no way. Hang on a minute. We've got too many calls coming through. Hang on a minute. Karen's ringing.
1: I better run round.
0: Give us a call if you found love in the jury. Now, that would be a hot topic. Okay, we're going to move on.
1: That.
0: What, finding love in the jury?
1: No, just hearing from someone that has an exciting life.
0: Are you in love? Guilty. 13-2014, give us a call.
2: Save it, mate.
0: Tommy, the calls are coming through.
2: Yeah, let's do it. Let's do it.
0: Have a look at this.
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5: 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A rollover in Berwick, Clyde Road is closed northbound after the Monash Freeway. Over in Armidale, a crash at Dandenong Road outbound before Glen Ferry Road. Lang Warren has a crash at McClellan Drive at North Road and a crash in Narrowarren at Cranbourne Road southbound before Gulf Slings Road. Just 6 days until Paw Patrol, the Dino movie roars into cinemas. 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Get tickets now. A late shower this Arvo down to 9 tonight. Tomorrow, a possible thunderstorm at 19. Right now, it's 16 degrees on Melbourne's Nova 100.
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10: Hello. 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
7: Love that. 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We will again next week. Right now, 13 24 10. Get involved.

0: giving away summer tickets. We've been doing it all week, and the great news is Samantha from Melbourne Town. She's going to take her 80-year-old mum to Samba.
1: Awesome.
0: Good on you. I love it. That'll be massive. Next week, more Samba tickets, which is huge. Love to have a chat about compensation.
2: Like, are you thinking about you applying for some compo for your hand, mate?
0: Well, we were talking about it the other day, Fitz, because I mentioned I was in New Zealand one time and I ordered a burger, and I'm not going to say the name of the place, and there was a bit of glass in the burger. I thought it was a bit of grit, so I bit down harder and the glass just sliced my tongue.
1: What kind of grit do you get in a burger that you should be biting down on?
0: You know, you might get a little bit of bone or something.
2: Funny thing is, Kate, do you reckon it stopped him from finishing off the burger?
1: No, absolutely.
0: I looked at Lisa and I just sort of stuck my tongue out, and she thought beetroot was coming out of my mouth, but it was blurred.
1: Do you bleed purple?
0: Yeah, I do. I bleed purple. This was an amazing story because I went to Francesca's school this morning because they had for like a Father's Day breakfast. Aww. So you got great idea. You go along, you see the classroom, you sit down with the kids, and they've printed out just a stencil of a pair of underpants that a dad might wear, and then you have to do a drawing of what the undies might look like, and then you peg them on the line for the dads in the classroom.
1: Oh, like a big pair of Y fronts or something.
0: Yeah, she did a big rainbow on my undies. I might get them made. But anyway, I'm having a chat to one of the teachers there. She says, "What have you done to your thumb?" And I explained that I feel like an idiot. It was book week and I was on the saw and I chopped through a tendon, yada, yada. She said, "My husband had a bad injury one time." And I said, "What happened?" She said, "We were at a furniture store." Now, I'm deliberately not saying the name of the furniture store, but we were looking at some cupboards.
2: It's not Fergburger, is it?
0: No, it's not.
2: Sorry. Oh, it's right. Okay.
1: Cupboards, built-in cupboards or freestanding?
0: We're looking at some folding cupboards. So they're going through the entire range and they're opening them and testing out their hinges and all this sort of stuff. He opens one set of cupboards that becomes jammed where his finger is. It chops the end off his finger. Chops it off.
1: Which finger?
0: That one. What's that one?
1: Pointer.
0: Pointer. So he's now going, he's bleeding everywhere. He's going white and finds himself on the way to the emergency department holding on to the end of his finger. Right?
2: Well, so where did... Okay, so they've got that. So there'd be a little bit of blood on the... I'm just worried about who's going to buy the next cupboard. You know what I mean?
1: It'd be a sample off the floor, you know.
0: Could be right, but if you're next to the couch display, it could have been an awful mess.
2: Oh, was it back to the futon?
0: No, it wasn't back to the futon.
2: No, okay,
0: so they finally decide, he gets his finger stuck back on, and they say, "You know what, we're going to contact them and say, hang on a minute, your cupboard chopped the end off my husband's finger." So
1: Did they notify anyone before they left the store?
0: The store was helping wrap the finger up and walk him out the front to get to hospital.
1: Did they have to hold his meatball sandwich?
0: I don't know. I don't know what he was having for lunch. So the thing is, they then send a letter to him and contact their legal department, who say, "We will handle this and we'll organise something." They then get a letter apologising for the top of his finger being chopped off, and they throw in a laundry basket.
2: Oh, yeah, that's fair enough. Good, that's a good get. Everyone
0: they
2: loves
0: gave
2: a laundry
0: him
2: basket.
0: A laundry basket.
1: I mean, you can never have too many. You can use it to, like, collect your cans in the garage.
2: What are you...
0: Thank you enough for my laundry basket. I'm fine with what happened to my finger. The note and the laundry... I'll tell you what, if you'd just done the note, no way. But the laundry basket, I get it.
2: Well, we only spoke about it a few weeks ago. The guy that was half sucked out of a plane on Ryanair. Remember? And there was a passenger inside holding onto his legs. He passed out. It was like -8 degrees outside. He survived. And all they got the family was an email to his son saying, "Do you want us to rebook your dad's flight?"
0: He can have half a seat. You'll only need it for half the flight. 13, 24, 10 if you got a story. If there was an injury and then you would just couldn't believe the compensation of what they offered you, get involved. We'd love your stories. Okay, Olivia Dean, we love this song. Man I Need, it's your Friday afternoon on Nova.

0: Still can't get enough of that song. Love Olivia Dean. Love to know the pathetic compensation that you got from a company after maybe there was an accident. Diane in Brizzy.
1: Hi.
0: What's your story, Diane?
1: Well, 1989, I was 18, and I was a bank teller.
0: Yep.
1: In New Zealand. And I got held up by a gunman wanting money. And it worked out that he only had a water gun, but he still had a gun, pistol, firing it.
2: Yep.
1: And then once they got hold of him, they said, you can go up to desk for 5 minutes, but you'll need to be back after that.
3: Oh, you had a five-minute break, Diane, and you were back at the teller?
1: Yeah, and then at the end of the day, there was a meeting, and I got told if I went to the media, my job would disappear.
0: Oh, my God.
2: Yeah,
0: that
2: was a different time.
0: Yeah. Did you get to keep the water pistol, Diane? Was it?
1: Yeah, it was, but it was very lifelike when you're 18.
0: Oh, my God.
2: Oh, absolutely. Oh, and what are you going to do? You're not going to call a gunman on the fact that it might be a water pistol.
1: I did everything I was supposed to. I pulled out the fake money, and that set all the silent alarms off. But, hey, yeah, 5 minutes.
0: Is that what you had, Diane? Is that how it worked? You had deliberate fake money to hand over?
1: Yes. Well, back in 1989, it was. We had there were clips in our money in our till drawer, and we always had to have certain money under there, and that's the money you pulled out first to give to the person, and that set off all silent alarms. But as it was,
0: idea.
1: The accountant came out of his office and said, "Who set their alarm off again?" Because some of the girls were doing it by accident.
0: Yeah.
1: So it was a great cock up.
0: Stuck them up.
4: I did that at a jewellery store that I worked at. I set off the alarms. Mm. No one told me about the buttons underneath the desk.
0: Yeah, someone had been fuddling
4: so
0: with the alarm.
4: Bored out of my brain selling Seiko watches one day that I just started pressing the button, Kate. And then I forgot about it. 5 minutes later, the cops come in.
3: Are you guys all right?
0: Hey!
3: You being robbed?
2: Oh, no.
0: Fitzy's bored again.
4: And
0: Fitzy's bored alone.
4: There was a woman who called Marion who worked there who said, it must have been you. You're the only one that would do this. And I looked her in the eye and I went, don't know what you're talking about. I didn't touch anything.
0: I'm so sorry I can't help you today, Marion. Christy, hello. Christine.
5: Hello.
2: Hello.
0: What's your story, Christine?
5: Well, my grandmother had a fall in a shopping centre. She slipped on some chips that someone had dropped.
0: Mm-hmm.
5: And they'd obviously been walked on by a few people, and so it was very greasy. And when she applied for compensation, she got a letter in return saying that she was too old to benefit from any compensation.
0: There's no point giving her compensation because she can't use it.
5: Yep.
0: What?
2: Yeah, what on earth would she do with the compensation? She's too old.
0: Yeah, we were going to give you a motorbike.
5: She nearly died from a blood clot from it, but she's too old to get any compensation.
0: Yeah, you can't have fun. It'll give you thousands of dollars. You won't know what to do with it.
4: At least a free feed at the food court or something, Christine.
0: Oh, my God. Unbelievable story. Thank you for your call. All right, guys, we've got $1,000. It's time to guess the celebrity suitcase. We've got it in the studio. We're about to open it up. Kate, you look inside and give the clues away. 13, 24, 10. If you want to have a crack, we'll get to the clues after the traffic.
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8: In Narrowarren, there's a crash this afternoon at Cranbourne Road southbound before Gulf Links Road. Otherwise, in your Lambier collision at Lower Plenty Road outbound before Graham Road. Over in Roeville, a crash at Stud Road northbound before Police Road. There is a rollover in Berwick at Clyde Road. It's close northbound after the Monash Freeway. Drivers are using the Princess Highway instead. The Westgate Freeway is busy citybound from the Westgate Bridge through to the Burnley Tunnel. 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A late shower, the Savo down to 9 tonight. Tomorrow, a chance of a thunderstorm at 19. Right now, it's 16 degrees on Melbourne's Nova 100.
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0: 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SBS's highly anticipated new Australian drama, The Airport Chaplain, starring Hugo Weaving and the Pitts Shabana Aziz, is now streaming on SBS On Demand.
1: Oh, yeah, $1,000, please. Who doesn't want $1,000 on a Friday night leading to the weekend? This is all thanks to The Airport Chaplain on SBS now. You can stream it right now, the whole series. It's an amazing Australian drama with Hugo Weaving in it. But we have a celebrity suitcase. Kate has got that suitcase. She's going to open it up and give you clues. Daniel, you're up first. You're 22 and a dad of two. Geez, you started early, Dan.
2: Yeah, started early growing up with them, but then hopefully by the time they're in their 20s and I'm in my 40s, I'm kicking my feet up on a river somewhere having a couple of coldies.
1: Oh, on a river somewhere.
3: You have got it all worked out.
4: Tight lines, Daniel.
1: Well done, son. Okay.
3: $1,000. Are you ready for me to open the suitcase, give you the first item, Daniel?
2: I am ready, Kate.
3: Okay, here we go. What have we got here?
4: Ooh.
3: It is a, it's a top hat.
4: A top hat?
3: A top hat.
4: Okay. That's a nice suitcase. Is that July?
1: What celebrity wears a top hat, Daniel?
2: I've got no idea, but because he played as the lead man in Wonka, I might go old Timothy Chalamet.
3: That is a very good guess, but it's incorrect. It is not a top hat that belongs to Timothy.
4: Thank you, Daniel. Have a great Father's Day.
1: Johnny Depp who wore the top hat, wasn't it?
4: Well, so did.
1: Was Wonka.
3: They
1: Chalamet,
3: all do.
4: So did,
1: I don't know.
4: Gene Wilder.
1: Yeah, Ashley, you're up next. You're going to get another clue right now. Good luck, Ash. Here we go.
5: Okay. Thank you.
3: That's okay. I've got the top hat here and now I have an Australian flag.
5: Oh, no.
4: What's this?
5: I've got no idea.
4: Top hat and an Australian flag.
3: Top hat wearing Australian.
1: Someone from the riots, is it?
4: Huh? No, I don't.
5: Okay.
4: Nothing to do with
3: well-dressed
4: Crayola.
3: One.
5: We've gone blank here. Is there any chance you can give me another little clue?
4: Well, I think Australian is a massive clue. Like, if in doubt, say an Australian celebrity.
1: Who's an Australian celebrity who would wear a top hat, Ashley?
4: Go
1: I'm
4: going to
1: give
4: it.
1: You 3 seconds.
5: No,
1: here we go.
5: Hugh Jackson?
3: Oh, my God.
4: You've got it!
1: Yes!
4: Ashley, you've just won $1,000.
3: Ashley.
5: Oh, my God. Hey, thank you.
3: You performed under pressure.
4: Oh,
3: and look at
4: wow.
5: Guys, my heart is racing. I literally pulled over because I'm in my car. My heart is racing.
1: Ashley, Ash. More like Cashley, am
4: well
1: I right?
4: Well said, mate.
3: Oh, you're on fire, Fair. Yeah,
5: that's awesome. The back. Woo!
1: Well done, Cashley.
4: That is so good.
3: Yeah,
4: I mean, shooting from the hip, she thinks
1: Cashley
4: of a great...
1: Outside, yeah.
4: Yep. She's a nurse too, is that right, Tommy?
6: Yeah, just finished her nursing shift.
4: Love that. On the way home and $1,000 heading into the weekend.
1: Beautiful.
4: More cash like that next week. So much cash.
1: So much.
4: Couldn't count it.

0: do it. Cyril, my God. Nailed it again. Fitz, give us an update on some fashion, please.
1: Well, I being the fashion representative on the show,
0: thank you.
1: This blew my mind. So I took Lenny, my youngest, we went and saw Jacob Elordi's new movie, Dog Stars.
0: Oh, is it good?
1: My review is Dog's Breakfast.
0: Oh, dog's.
1: Unfortunately.
2: Yeah, I don't think it's doing very well.
1: It's a Ridley Scott movie, Whip.
0: It looks good. Say.
1: Gladiator was great.
0: Hey, just on, Stars. Can I ask a question, Fitz? On fashion, what is that top, that hoodie you're wearing? Because that's a Gladiator mask.
1: No, that's MF Doom. He's one of the greatest rappers of all time.
0: Okay, sure.
1: R.I.P. So, Kate, Lenny said, Dad, can I go and have a look? Can I do some shopping? And you know what? When your child wants to do some shopping for some clothes, you don't get many opportunities.
0: No, rarity.
1: Right, so I said, yeah, sweet, mate, where would you like to go? And he wanted to go to the Universal store, which is where all the young, hip kids go.
2: Oh, really?
1: This has blown my mind, and I do not understand, and I know the circular history of fashion, and it always comes back at some stage.
0: What is it?
1: But in the Universal store, Ed Hardy and Von Dutch are back.
2: Yeah.
0: They can't and I, be.
2: Thank you and for I, saying I, this. Because it's happening in our house
0: they can't
2: as well.
0: Be.
2: What?
0: Ed Hardy.
2: My daughter, I am not joking, we went to a market last Saturday, like vintage, lots of secondhand clothing.
1: Yeah.
2: She bought an Ed Hardy, and it was brand new, Ed Hardy tracksuit with her birthday money for $146 on sale.
0: Did she know what it was?
2: Oh, yeah. They all know.
0: But had you briefed her on Ed Hardy?
2: No, it didn't come from me.
0: But did you say, this is a brand that used to be in fashion?
2: Oh, she knows all that.
1: She knows it.
0: Wow.
2: She knows all that.
1: Just to ramp it up even more for everyone, the Von Dutch hats were behind closed doors. You had to go and ask for a key to go and try on a Von Dutch hat.
2: Are you serious?
1: I joke about keeping a secret, keep that under your Von Dutch. I thought it was a joke. Like, the Von Dutch hats were so overrated for so long.
2: Gosh, right? I kept them.
1: And then everyone realised, they don't look that good. They are back.
0: There was an Ed Hardy store on Chapel Street in Melbourne, and the T-shirts looked like someone had swallowed a handful of Diamantes and then just spewed it onto the shirt. Anyway, it then became a running joke when the shop shut down. It had a sign saying that people didn't understand fashion or something like that. But I would walk past it and go, what's that?
1: Do you remember early noughties, right? And you would wear your baggy jeans still, but
2: Diesel.
1: But you would wear your tight Ed Hardy top, Kate, that just had a design on it that someone was hallucinating in the design team. Yeah. Like it was like, what can I do to really trip people out here? I know what I'm going to do. A Jackson Pollock all over a T-shirt.
2: All back.
0: But did Ed Hardy own Ed Hardy? Like, was that an individual?
2: Did he exist?
0: Yeah, was it just a made-up name? I mean, someone probably bought it in its heyday.
1: Is Ed Hardy still alive?
0: Because I don't think he's sat back for a decade and gone, you know what? Fashion repeats on itself. I'll just buy my time.
2: Oh, no, wait up. After it's vomited on itself.
1: It's Ed Hardy fashion brand is owned by Iconics Brand Group. Who do they have?
3: Yeah. Well, Don Ed Hardy was an American tattoo artist.
2: From LA or somewhere.
3: Yeah, that's right. Known as the godfather of modern tattooing.
0: Really?
3: Yeah.
0: Oh, I've got an original Ed Hardy tattoo.
2: That's what they look like. Like, my daughter's tracksuit is hot pink with like a panther or something.
0: What?
2: Crawling down. Remember the classic Ed Hardy.
1: So this brand has bought Echo.
0: Yeah.
1: And the Starter brand. Remember Starter?
0: Yeah, Echo was the footwear, yeah.
1: Yeah. And then Umbro. They bought Umbro as well.
0: Was Umbro?
2: Sporting Umbro gear.
0: Right.
1: Yeah, that was the football brand.
0: Maybe it's come back into fashion because Japanese design is really popular. Like anime and Japanese is massive. So because it's kind of like dragons and things, Kate.
2: Yeah, but it's not that. It's not Japanese. I don't think it's more like
3: fashion. It's Christian Audigier. Is that how you say it?
2: I don't know.
0: Oh, but I love the way you say it, Tom. Yeah, I don't know what it means.
2: Say it again.
1: It's the nostalgia, though, isn't Audigier. It?
2: But, yeah,
0: Tom.
1: Because SodaStream was done and dusted, right? No one was buying SodaStreams, and then there's someone bought it for cheap, and then started playing up. The advertising campaign was playing up in the 90s and going back to those days and the fun that you had just putting the bubbles in the water.
0: Yeah.
1: And now it's worth about $180,000.
0: Okay, very soon. Here we go. We move on. Tommy, we should give away some Ed Hardy on the show.
3: Yeah, and some SodaStream.
2: We actually should. I'll take one home with me. Do you know what I want to talk about after the news? I want to talk about how much you should be spending on gifts for people at work.
0: Oh, okay.
2: Like going away gifts, birthdays. I notice we don't do birthdays around here. But anyway, at 5:15, you could win Bruno Mars tickets.
0: All right, good luck.
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35: Good afternoon. In Narrawarrina, a crash at Cranbourne Road southbound before Gulf Slinks Road. Over in Yalambie, a collision at Lower Plenty Road outbound before Graham Road. Tarneit has a crash at Tarneit Road heading southbound before Hogan's Road. A slow run on the Calder Freeway outbound from the Ring Road to Calder Park Drive. The Eastern is busy heading outbound approaching Burke Road passing Baleen Road. And the Westgate slowing citybound from the Westgate Bridge through to the Burnley Tunnel. 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A late shower this evening and down to 9 tonight. Tomorrow, a possible thunderstorm and 19. And right now, it's 16 degrees on Melbourne's Nova 100.
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38: Good afternoon, I'm Heidi Tiltons. The Prime Minister's spoken directly with his Nepalese counterpart as the desperate search continues for 36 missing Australians. Anthony Albanese has offered his condolences to Balendra Shah, telling him Australia stands by Nepal and will provide whatever further support is needed. The federal government is considering tougher rules for social media algorithms amid claims tech companies are profiting from harmful content. New analysis has revealed teen boys can be pushed misogynistic material within just 23 minutes of opening an account. Former Prime Minister John Howard has told Anthony Albanese to be man enough to face the Royal Commission into Anti-Semitism. Mr. Albanese has previously said it's up to the independent inquiry to decide who gives evidence, but Mr. Howard's told News 24 the PM should appear.
39: I'd say to the Prime Minister, you're the man who called this Royal Commission. I know you didn't want to, but why don't you be man enough and just extend the terms of reference and give her the flexibility that I think the public would agree with and would appreciate.
38: Backyard chicken owners are now being urged to keep their chooks away from wild birds as H5 bird flu spreads along the east coast. Sydney's now recorded its first case of the deadly virus. And Olivia Rodrigo appears to have confirmed her star-studded Daisy Chain Fields Festival will return next year. She's taken to social media with a new montage from the inaugural event and the message, see you next year. Now let's hear what's happening on Nine News tonight.
40: Thanks, Heidi. Hello, I'm Brett McLeod. See a city busker fight back after a thief stole his tankings.
41: Stealing from a busker is the lowest of acts.
40: Remembering the crocodile hunter Steve Irwin 20 years on.
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40: And NFL mania in Melbourne as the 49ers touch down.
43: It's exciting to be in Melbourne.
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49: The team is in and the team is on.
50: Yeah, just get in the car.
48: On Nova.
0: gentlemen, The Weeknd.
1: Yes, it is. And how good does it feel? Well done, everybody. You deserve it. It's Friday. We made it Friday night around Australia. Thank you for tuning in.
2: Thank you.
1: Oh, it's going to be a great hour of radio.
2: It is. And a great night of football. I mean, football all over the country. Titans are taking on the Dolphins in the NRL. But this is a huge game. And if you're lucky enough to actually be there, Rabbitohs versus the Roosters. It is Jai Arrow's 100th and final game.
1: Oh, man, that's going to be emotional.
2: Yeah, they're expecting about 40,000 fans there. I couldn't even get a ticket.
1: Oh, my God, there's a standing ovation.
3: 40,000 fans, up that by 60 and go to 100,000 fans at the MCG for the Cats versus the Blues.
1: Massive.
3: My gosh, that's big tonight.
2: Who's going to win that one?
1: Oh, I reckon Geelong. Geelong with experience.
3: The Blues, geez, the Blues run has been unbelievable, though. And then you got Brisbane Swannies tomorrow and the Crows versus Bulldogs. Good luck to all the finals teams.
1: Unbelievable to see Hawthorn last night, Ryan James.
3: Man, that was over in Frio. We were talking about Wharfie time last night. They couldn't even do the bells, guys, because they just didn't get anywhere near Hawthorn.
1: On fire.
3: That's pressure football. That's finals, Kate. That's where I would get a phone call from a coach saying, no, you're not getting a go this week, unfortunately.
1: Fitzy, we love your work, mate.
3: Because you shit yourself. Oh, no.
2: Oh, mate.
1: We're just going to put you on oranges this week, mate. If you can bring a few in.

0: Rod Laver. Tonight, Alex Warren, three shows at Rod Laver. Selling out in a big way. He was on the show last week. We love Alex Warren. What a weapon. Emerald Eyes is the name of that song.
1: Wonder if Rod Laver knew when he was dominating in tennis that one day Alex Warren would be playing at his arena.
2: I don't think it would have crossed his mind.
0: Does Rod Laver get free tickets to Rod Laver?
2: I would imagine. I imagine he would have a special chair.
0: You would think so, wouldn't you? I love that.
2: I want to talk about, well, we may end up talking about office politics, but this is about gifts around the office, leaving gifts, birthday gifts, maybe someone's getting married or having a baby, like are we all going to throw something in and what the rules are around it. Give us a call, 13 24 10, if there's always the person who's in charge of collecting the money. I was having a chat with someone about this the other day and it was like one mum talking about another mum. And they were saying, this person is a really nice person, but they're always the person that wants to be up front and centre when it's collecting money and organising the gift.
1: Gotcha, yeah. There's always one, isn't there?
0: Happy for someone else to do that.
2: Oh, absolutely. But I think there's an element of control going on there.
1: Yeah.
2: So give us a call, 13 24 10. Get involved. There are some rules around it and I don't know what we tend to do in here for leaving gifts because we're all still here
0: Novelty card that goes around, like a giant card that you sign.
2: We did one online the other day.
1: We've had a couple of smash cakes. I enjoy a smash cake. Just taking out my frustration on a cake around the office, you know?
2: But if the company isn't paying and it's a group of people participating and handing over money, like how much should you put in?
0: 20 max.
1: 20.
0: That's it.
1: 20.
0: Yeah, nothing 20. Else because you're not real friends.
2: What if it's somebody who's worked in the office but you've never worked directly with them?
0: I won't sign the card.
2: Well, you can sign the card. I don't think you need to put money in. There's a lot of quotes here. There's a woman called Lucy. She's a senior therapist in healthcare. And I love her quote because she says, if we haven't worked together, my purse is staying shut. And I think that is an excellent...
0: Should live by that.
2: Oh, I agree.
1: Like a group email at work saying, can everyone put in? No way. But then are they then going through the list of people who have contributed and then pointing other people out? You then become a part of the discussion
2: like, oh, you know what? Jenny didn't put money in or Mark never gives money. They're even saying that the highest paid people tend to be the stingiest.
1: Tight ass.
0: Ivan, hello.
3: Hello, how are you?
0: Love you to contribute on this topic, Ivan. What have you got?
3: You know what? Hey, I always get picked to pit to collect the money from all these people. I'm probably the biggest bloke in the company and I'm sick of the tight asses.
1: Okay, yeah, so many, Ivan.
3: No matter if it's $5 or $20, it's just hard to get money out of people where I work.
0: Oh, cost of living, Ivan.
1: Is there a way, I mean, do you expose these people at work, Ivan? Do you tell everyone around the water cooler or...?
3: Yeah, I sort of mentioned their names, but I don't want to sort of mention it on there.
2: Don't do that.
3: You know, but yeah. So people sort of know, but, you know, you shouldn't have to
2: beat
3: people for that.
2: But if you can't afford it, like, you know, $5 in the hat could be...
0: It's worth two in the bush, Kate, what it's like when you go out for dinner and then all of a sudden someone, you're passing the hat around and then someone says, well, I didn't have an entree or, well, I didn't drink. If you're at the table, you play by the general rules of the table.
2: Well, that's fine you're dining with people that you usually dine with and you like them. But if you're in a huge group and there's 30 of you or 20, it's a big work
1: to tough when you're at Nobu and I just wanted to get a chicken schnitzel at a local pub. Remember that night, Tommy, when I met you? Yeah. I remember that was I ran into you guys. Yeah. That would have been about 15-odd years ago.
4: Yeah, long time.
1: And
4: long
1: I was just time. Keen for a countermill. I ended up at the establishment. Kate on Oxford
2: with
1: Street
2: you,
1: in Sydney.
2: Tommy.
1: And we had a degustation and I went, oh, this is amazing. Forked out my couple of hundred bucks. woke up crook as a dog the next day.
2: Oh, really?
0: And he was so committed to the schnitzel, Kate, he looked through the menu at this white tablecloth restaurant and he said, they've either misspelt schnitzel or it's not on the menu.
1: Yeah.
0: He was furious. So he had the degustation and then spewed for the next 3 days.
2: Oh, no.
0: His system had never eaten quality food.
2: Now I know why we don't dine together.
0: That's it. Nice $400 dinner. Thanks, buddy.

0: before 6 o'clock. Father's Day cash. Bruno Mars tickets very soon on the show. Thank you, Pink. We love it. It is Fitzy Whipper Kate. Right now, we take a look back on the week. It's the recap of the week.
1: Well, since it's Father's Day this weekend, it feels appropriate to kick off the recap with some dad jokes.
2: They're all awful.
1: And who brings the most dad jokes to the program?
3: All you need to do is be confident in flatulence.
4: Yeah.
1: Ryan James Fitzgerald.
5: Number three.
2: The inside of your phone case has more germs than a toilet seat.
4: That'd be right.
3: You should see how dirty Tom's phone is, and that's just in the photo section.
6: Just warming up.
5: Number two.
7: I'm excited to book myself in to see a hairdresser.
3: Well, you won't find Whippers. He's still on the run, that guy.
5: Number one.
2: The Duchess, Kate Middleton. Yeah. I still call her that. She takes our breath away. The dress, usually in a polka dot.
3: That's beautiful. It's nice and warm, isn't it? Like a Duchess oven.
1: Well, they can't all be winners.
2: Do not talk about Kate Middleton in the same sentence as a Dutch oven. Historically, I'm not a big fan of the Dutch oven.
6: Tommy, grab the doona.
8: Disgusting!
1: Now, I'm not sure if it's because Whipper nearly lost his thumb last week.
9: Thumbs up, everybody! Keep him up!
1: But this week, he's just been kind of off.
10: Turn up with a relatable story tomorrow. I got you, bro.
1: He's been scraping the bottom of the garbage bin when it comes to his topics.
0: Wednesday evening, guys. Bin night if you live near me.
2: Do you know no one cares when you say that?
0: People who have bin night on a Wednesday night care.
3: Bin night on Friday, Tom. Can you lock that in for Friday show?
6: Friday, bin night. Oh, bin night Friday.
1: He's been neglecting his duties as anchor of the show just so he can eat beans out of a can.
11: Fitzy, Whipper and Kate.
12: Are you listening yet?
1: Crystal clear.
11: On Nova.
1: Now, Whipper's meant to be talking at this point. But he didn't, so Fitzy jumped in.
3: Hey, guys, how are you? So good to see you.
6: No, everything's been
3: but
6: broken.
3: It's hard when you're at the anchor of the show just finishing off his four bean mix can.
2: He's got a mouthful of beans.
6: I needed a snack because I'm going out tonight, so I've just grabbed a can of four bean mix.
2: That's a really clever idea.
1: He's clearly got his priorities straight.
6: There's nothing wrong with that.
11: Whipper and Kate.
12: Are you listening yet?
1: Crystal clear.
11: On Nova.
1: Now, Whipper's meant to be talking at this point. But he didn't, so Fitzy jumped in.
3: Hey, guys, how are you? So good to see you.
6: Everything's been broken.
3: It's hard when you're at the anchor of the show just finishing off his four bean.

0: single in the top 10. The first is Mariah Carey. Christmas song.
1: You should have rehearsed this, mate.
2: Absolute disaster.
0: No, it's not.
3: Professional broadcaster.
2: For anyone who wants to get into radio, this is not what you do.
3: This week, the guys spoke about the most unforgettable moments in your life.
4: Unforgettable.
0: What do you reckon number one is?
2: Well, it has to be the birth of your first child. Then after that, it just goes downhill.
0: Number one is getting married. That surprises me. 48% say that is the most memorable moment of your life.
2: Yep.
0: I would say falling in love with Lisa was far more memorable than the wedding day.
2: Wasn't for your girlfriend who you were with at the time.
3: And Kate was oddly quiet until this memory came up.
1: What about getting your first car?
2: What about falling in love for the first time in the back of the car?
1: I've got a great story about that.
3: But quickly backpedals.
1: I know my mother's listening.
0: Heather.
1: So I...
0: Tune out now. Was
1: no
0: it Craig?
1: Story.
0: Darren?
1: I have never dated a Craig.
2: Can you at least tell us what the make of the car was? Can you remember?
1: It was very dark.
0: What the car was? Or the memory of it?
3: But she topped it all off with this ultimate disclaimer.
1: This is a light entertainment show, so I make this stuff up. I'm playing a character.
3: There was another car subject that Kate wanted to touch on this week.
1: I want to talk about GTA 6, guys.
5: Oh, I've just got to level 4 on Alex the Kid.
2: Yeah.
1: Doesn't matter. I don't care.
5: No worries. Oh, Zelda over you.
0: You must have played California Games.
1: No.
2: Wonder Boy. Double Dragon.
0: Mario Kart.
2: Come on.
1: I've seen Mario Kart. I don't like to play.
2: What about Space Invaders and Pac-Man?
1: Oh, you know, yeah. Oh, and I even played 007 with my high school boyfriend. But then I grew up.
3: Yes, of course, everyone on the show is very grown up.
0: What are you talking about?
3: And to prove that point, here's a story they spoke about this week.
2: This footage over in the Philippines. Heavy rains. And Leanne was marrying Gilbert at the St. John Parish.
0: She's in waist-deep water walking down the aisle.
3: And here's every single pun they tried to make about the story.
2: She freestyled down the aisle. The vows were even worse.
0: Hang on.
2: For wetter or worse, till depth do us part.
0: That's good. They didn't use a wedding ring, they used a floaty.
2: Something old, something new, something borrowed, something...
0: Apparently, she's pregnant and they're having a boy.
2: Well, they promised to stay together through high tide and low tide, so it was,
0: Hang on, Jez wants to jump in. What do you got, Jez?
6: Has anyone done Here Comes the Tide?
0: Oh, that's good!
3: And I don't know if it's a change of season, but this is definitely the longest edition of this segment we've had in a long time. Out of context, Kate.
1: Drive it or ride it?
0: Either way.
1: I am mad for a pickle. Love gherkins, just suck on a little gherkin. Those enormous gherkins, they're so good. If your bulbs aren't in, it's way too late because my bulbs are already coming through.
2: Oh, my gosh.
1: Well, you must have been exploding at the seams.
0: What do you mean, mate?
1: Get stuck into something hard, you know, like all over it.
0: Filthy.
1: Have you ever peeled it back and sucked the little honey out?
0: No.
1: You've done that, haven't you, when it's hanging over the back fence?
3: Out of context, Kate. I'm Snitch. See you next week.
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8: 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In Narrow Warren at Crasher Cranbourne Road southbound before Golf Links Road. Or in your Lambie A crash at Lower Plenty Road outbound before Graham Road. Tarneed has A crash southbound before Hogan's Road. Over on the Calder Freeway, a slow run outbound from the Ring Road to Calder Park Drive. Just 6 days until Paw Patrol. The Dino movie roars into cinemas. 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Get tickets now. Chance of a shower this evening and down to 9. Tomorrow, a thunderstorm and 19. Right now, it's 14 degrees on Melbourne's Nova 100.
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0: Everybody wants them. Bruno Mars tickets. We got them. Kate Ritchie, take a call off the board here. Who is going to win these tickets today?
1: I think we should give them to Catherine.
0: Oh, Catherine!
1: Catherine, we've got some tickets for you to go and see Bruno Mars. How about that?
2: Oh, my God. Thank you so much. I'm shaking.
3: Are you dropping your daughter off at a sleepover? Will she go to Bruno with you, Kath?
2: She will come to Bruno with me.
1: Oh, oh that my is God. Such exciting news.
0: You little beauty.
1: Tell that daughter not to watch.
2: I can hardly put my clutch in. I'm shaking so much.
3: Oh, your crutch or your clutch? I think on the clutch.
1: Oh, the clutch in. Okay.
3: Clutches, sorry. Yeah.
1: Okay. Make sure she behaves herself on the sleepover tonight, okay?
2: Okay. Thank you so much.
0: Good on you, Catherine. Enjoy. How good is that? More Bruno Mars tickets next week.
3: Hey, are you guys aware of a little obscure movie by the name of E.T.?
0: Fun Home.
1: I love it. I love that movie.
3: What, wasn't it? I remember Mum and Dad taking me to the cinema for this.
1: Yeah, it was the first movie I actually saw at the cinema. E.T. and Turmeric Street. Yep. But
0: have you showed it to your kids?
1: I may won't watch it. It's terrifying.
0: I can't get any buy-in either.
3: Elliot.
1: Yeah, and when they're all dressed up and he's done. Yeah.
0: Was there
1: all
0: someone
1: the,
0: inside?
1: Or even in the cupboard when he's in the closet.
3: So the I cried my eyes out right at the end where Elliot had to say goodbye to E.T. I'm sorry if I've given it away to anyone, but there was the moment where E.T.'s finger comes up and this is the music right here.
1: Yeah.
3: And his finger lights up and he touches Elliot on the head. Oh. And he says, see you later, young fella. I'm out of here. I'm going to go back to my family.
4: See you later, young fella.
3: Oh, Elliot, phone home. Anyway, I didn't know this, but there was a toy that was produced in 1982 from that scene. It was the E.T. finger light, it was called, that you could get. The thing was, though, it was ripped off the shelves very quickly. Because it looked like something else. This is it here, guys, up on the screen. I'll put it up now.
1: Oh, wow.
0: Okay, it looks like an extension of Zayn Mumba.
1: And does it light up red at the end?
3: Yeah.
0: Wish
3: so
0: mine
3: people,
0: did that.
3: Parents instantly said, well, that looks like something else that you could buy for adults.
0: Yeah.
3: And the E.T. finger light was ripped off the shelves very quickly. But if you can find one now, still in its wrapper, worth millions, the E.T. finger light.
1: Worth millions? I doubt it. I doubt you'd find one in the wrapper.
0: No, I don't think you would.
3: So
0: demand would have been huge.
3: So I'm going to go through the toys.
0: E.T. phone mum.
3: Where the question was asked, how the hell did this get approved? In 1999, the Rad Repeat and Tarzan, which this is it here, he had a mechanical arm that was intended to pound his chest, but the thing.
1: Tarzan's
0: pounding? Tarzan's gone to town on himself.
3: Tarzan, well,
0: swinging
3: get
0: on
3: lonely.
0: Those vines.
3: It can get very lonely in the jungle.
0: Where's Jane?
1: Oh, he needs a leg day.
3: That was ripped off the shelves very quickly. Number three in the 1990s, the Shapeshifter's Punisher. Now, the Punisher transformed into a power pistol and it had an enormous barrel, but the unfortunate location that it emerged from, the Shapeshifter, unfortunately, that was taken off very quickly as well, Kate. Yeah, that was coming. Around the nether region.
1: What does he shoot out of that? Does something shoot out of that?
0: Do you look down the eye of it, do you? Because it looks like a kaleidoscope.
1: It's out of proportion.
0: Oh, wow. He's excited there, hasn't he?
3: That is a shape. I tell you, that was bought more by females than males, I think, back in the day.
0: It's going to shift a few things in the relationship.
3: 1993. Did you ever have an earring magic Ken from Mattel? Now, the only thing is, like, you could get different earrings for Ken. But the one that was around his neck looked like a certain type of ring that adults would also use, and that was ripped off the shelf.
0: Okay, poor Ken. He went through a rough stage in his cut-off best with Ken, didn't he?
1: He looks good in that lavender mesh, doesn't he?
3: I mean, this one wasn't rude. This one wasn't rude, but this one lasted a week because the kids were so freaked out. There was a talking Freddy Krueger in 1989.
0: Oh my God.
1: Yeah, that's brilliant.
3: So this was Freddy who murdered you in your dreams. Imagine giving a kid that as a present.
1: Yeah. Oh, yeah.
0: In his South Sydney top.
3: The Snack Time Cabbage Patch Kid in 1996. It had a motorised mouth, but it had no off switch. And sometimes the plastic food that you would give the Cabbage Patch Kid would end up with kids' hair and fingers in it and would just keep munching away.
0: You couldn't control it. I had a Cabbage Patch doll. I loved my Cabbage Patch doll.
1: I had a My Child. I didn't like Cabbage Patch.
0: They had a signature on their bum. Remember that? And that's how you could verify if it was a real Cabbage Patch doll.
3: Right, no, okay.
0: Fun Cabbage Patch fact.
1: I don't like them.
3: And also, this is the big one, the Wicked movie in the franchise. We know how big that was. The Wicked Dolls came out in 2024. Mm-hmm. And on the back, you could go check it out at wicked.com, which unfortunately was an adult film website.
0: Oops. They've done a CaseyDonovan.com, so haven't they?
3: The kids were going, Mom, I got Ariana Grande. Come and have a look at the website.
0: That's a grande, all right.
3: And then Mum would come in with her rad repeat and Tarzan and go, what the...
0: How can I put those two together?
3: And her E.T. finger light and go, well, let's bloody...
0: I might have the afternoon off. This is Fitzy, Whipper and Kate on Nova. Nova.
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6: Good afternoon. On the Ring Road, our Tone Abound, there's some ducks on the road, so ensure you're extra careful whilst driving. Narre Warren has a crash at Cranbourne Road southbound before Gulf Links Road. Over in Narre Warren as well, a crash nearby on the Princess Highway, and Narre Warren North Road, it's heavy in all directions. Hyatt has a crash at the Nepean Highway at Karen Street. Four lanes are closed off. As for Cheltenham, a collision at Bay Road at Jackson Road. 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A chance of a shower this evening and down to 9. Tomorrow, a chance of thunderstorms and 19. Right now, it's 14 degrees on Melbourne's Nova 100.
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4: Don't forget Father's Day this Sunday. Oh, geez, I've really enjoyed just inducting people into the Steggles. Dads into the, or father, it could be a father figure, into the Steggles Hall of Fame all this week. 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
2: She nominated her dad, Dan, and she's got $2,000 for saying these lovely things about him. He took on three kids under 18 months and raised them as his own.
5: Oh, my God.
2: He's a police officer, coach, and most importantly, the best dad ever.
0: Wow, Dan's
2: that
0: a
2: is
0: weapon.
2: Oh, my goodness. Wow. $2,000 for Keely today.
4: Well done. That's what it's all about. And we know that the food is the way to Dad's heart, and every Steggler knows that. So get the Steggles Family Roast at Woolies, just $4.50 a kilo. I mean, that's simple. Most cafes, restaurants are going to be chockers this Sunday. When you get the old roast for $4.50 a kilo, that's the way to do it.
2: Oh, nice. Hang out at home. And I am very sorry that I didn't nominate the two of you for being some kind of Steggler.
0: This has been so disappointing from you this week. You promised chicken twice, and all I asked for was a bit of Dirty Bird nomination as a great dad.
2: For Father's Day. Well, you know what I do have for you? Because we do know we've got three wonderful dads here in the studio, but the two of you boys, Fitzy and Whipper, good dads, good blokes to work with. And so we've got some very special messages before we head out of the studio today. And I'm going to start with you, Whipper. It's a very special message from your gorgeous children, Ted, Jack and Francesca.
6: Hey Dad, Ted here. Happy Father's Day. You are the best daddy in the whole world. Love you so much. I love when we go in the spa together and we eat icy poles while talking about stuff. I love having dinner on Fridays as a family with you. I love you so much, Daddy.
7: Hey Dad, Jack here. I love you so much and happy Father's Day. I love when we play footy in the backyard and have so much fun wrestling around. Oh, and by the way, next year, I wouldn't recommend making any more bookweight costumes.
8: Hi, Daddy, it's Francesca here. Happy Father's Day. I love you so much.
0: Whose kids are they?
2: They're your three kids. And I thought it was so lovely that what did Ted say, that when you talk about stuff in the spa, but I'm guessing he's just got to sit there while you talk a lot.
0: While I'm eating icy poles, he doesn't get any icy
2: poles. No, he doesn't. Fitzy, I've got a lovely message for you too from your two beautiful boys, Lenny and Huey.
9: Happy Father's Day, Dad. Thank you for supporting me in footy. I love it when you make me laugh and when you hug and kiss me. Love you.
10: Hey, Dad. Happy Father's Day, mate. Hope you have an amazing day and thank you for being always there for me and supporting me.
4: Kate, I don't know how you've got those two messages off my two boys. They reluctantly would have done that, but that is an amazing effort.
2: Well,
4: thank
2: we've had some people in charge, me at the back end and BJ in your house coaxing those boys, probably bribing them.
0: Yeah, and we'll do it for you too, Tommy, when it's Grandma Day.
4: How dare you?
0: That's not far away.
4: You're a dog, mate.
0: Got him a view.
4: You haven't
0: seen. See you, mate.

0: Post Malone, bit of a tip of the cap to Fleetwood Mac there.
1: Yeah.
0: Great track.
2: So what, you can do kind of covers now? Kind of?
0: No, like that song's
1: vaguely
0: been done a
1: cover.
0: Lot.
2: Right, okay.
0: How much permission do you need, Tommy?
3: Like,
0: I could come out with my own
3: legally,
2: probably. Does Lindsay Buckingham get a call from Post Malone? Can I kind of cover your song?
0: Yeah, how much are you going to use of it? Oh, most of it in the background. I'll just do a bit of, I'll just riff over the top.
1: I'll just be Post.
0: Yeah, I'll just post it, man.
2: We should do the top 10 kind ofs, Tom, next week.
3: Oh,
2: on the
3: that's
2: show.
3: Great.
1: Or,
3: yeah,
1: almost.
3: Yeah, that's really good.
2: Like,
3: the almost.
2: Sort of sounds like.
3: Yeah.
0: Sounds like.
1: You know what we should do?
2: Sounds different.
1: Scrap Father's Day,
0: what?
1: And all of you guys should just get together
0: and form a band.
1: No.
0: No. And
2: we
0: do kind
2: should
0: of.
2: Do like an emergency podcast on Father's Day and get together and talk radio.
0: Yeah. Do you know, or like Fitzy kind of. Fitzy wanted to organise.
1: That would be the best gift ever. Mm. Not only for you, Fitz, but
2: it'd
1: all
2: be
1: of
2: amazing.
1: Us.
0: We had an interview with Chris Hemsworth coming up. And Fitzy wanted to do the interview with me dressed as Thor. So Chris would be Thor and I'd be thought of.
1: That is brilliant. No, did you do it?
2: No. Oh. Whipper, what we were going to do was send Chris Hemsworth a photo of Whipper from about 100 metres away dressed as Thor. And if you squint your eyes, thought of looks like him. Thought of.
1: You know what? You guys can be quite funny.
0: Very clever.
1: Sometimes.
0: That's what you get, 4 to 6 weekly.
1: Yeah. Have a good day on Sunday, fellas.
0: Thank you.
2: Thanks.
1: That's okay.
0: Nova's cash or the cars continue. Would you choose the two Geely EVs or the cash? Kate knows how much
1: I
0: the cash
1: do.
0: Is.
2: Well, Kate does one of those at at corporates every week, cashies. So,
1: I've never done a cash job. And if I have, I've asked for it in a brown paper bag.
0: You wouldn't know about it. All right, we're out of here. Have a great weekend. See you Monday.
1: Bye. Bye.
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22: Checking out our majors, the Hume Freeway slowing outbound from Craigieburn Road to Donnybrook Road. Over on the Ring Road, it's banked up. Greens are bound past the Deer Park Bypass. The Calder is busy from the Melton Highway to Calder Park Drive. As for the Deer Park Bypass, it's slowing from Robinson's Road to Hopkins Road on the Western Freeway. And the Westgate is slowing city bound from the Westgate Bridge through to the Burnley Tunnel. And the Princess Freeway also has a bit of congestion from the Westgate through to the Boingook Bend. Coburn's Road in Melton will be closed to the level cross from the 6th to the 23rd of September. Visit bigbill.vic.gov.au for more information. Chance of a shower tonight and getting down to 9. Tomorrow, thunderstorms and 19. Right now, it's 14 degrees on Melbourne's Nova 100.
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25: Good evening, I'm Heidi Tiltons. Anthony Albanese has personally assured Nepal's PM of Australia's ongoing support as the search continues for dozens of missing Australians. The Prime Minister's spoken with Balendra Shah by phone, offering his condolences over the devastating floods and pledging further assistance as needed. Australians could be given greater powers to opt out of harmful content pushed by social media algorithms. Social Services Minister Tanya Plibersek flagged the policy amid revelations teenage boys can be fed misogynistic material within just 23 minutes of opening an account. She says people should be able to reject violent and degrading content.
26: As a Commonwealth government, we are prepared to act. You've already seen that. The question now is, what more should we do? What comes next? And that's one of the things that we'll be discussing today.
25: Housing Minister Claire O'Neill says young Australians can't afford to wait a generation for the housing crisis to be fixed. It follows a warning from NAB's chief economist that even falling property prices won't solve affordability. Queensland has again recorded more crime victims than any other state, ahead of New South Wales, Victoria and WA. It's the third year running the Sunshine State has topped the national figures. And Miley is kicking off her new era, releasing the music video for Bass Persuades. It's her first release since dropping Cyrus from her stage name. Now let's hear what's happening on Nine News tonight.
0: Thanks, Heidi. Hello, I'm Brett McLeod. See a city busker fight back after a thief stole his tankings.
1: Stealing from a busker is the lowest of acts.
0: Remembering the crocodile hunter Steve Irwin 20 years on.
2: I'm just really, really lucky to have spent time with him over the years.
0: And NFL mania in Melbourne as the 49ers touch down.
3: It's exciting to be in Melbourne.
4: Hopefully the Rams kick some butt.
0: Don't worry, you haven't missed the news. You can start over on Nine Now.
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33: Welcome to Friday night. What a beautiful Friday night it is gonna
27: Happy
33: be.
27: Happy Friday!
33: I'm still flying.
27: So exciting.
33: I'm still flying. I can talk about it. I don't want to rub it into our beautiful friends at Nova 937 in Perth, but the Hawks had a good win last night.
27: Yeah, you feel good. You feel good. You're happy. You're a bit sensitive. A bit sensitive this morning because you stayed up a bit later than usual watch the game.
33: Is there anything better than coming to work and working with a sensitive bloke?
27: Oh, sensitive
33: just takes
27: man.
33: Everything so serious.
27: Makes the world go round, you know what I mean? I made a joke about your socks.
33: Yeah, we exist.
27: Freaked you out.
33: Yeah,
27: it was just a joke. I said, yuck. You went, what?
33: Anyway, we're fine now. We're here in the afternoon and we've got a big hour for you because it's Karaoke Bar Friday today. And our friends Angus and Julia Stone's album, Karaoke Bar, is out today. They joined us for not one of their songs, but they're going to perform Choosing Texas by Ella Langley, but they're going to put a little... Tinge.
27: It's very cool because this is one of the biggest songs in the world right now. So it's very cool to hear them kind of put their twist on the song.
33: Mm-hmm. Also, guess what? Olivia Dean, we're playing her right now. This is Man I Need. If you want to see her in New Zealand, I'll be sticking around with us very, very soon. Putting more people in the draw to go check out Olivia Dean in Auckland. Hit the Nova Win page if you want that to be you.

0: Snap. Rhythm is a dancer.
1: Yes. Snap.
0: Snap.
2: You got to say it like that because it has an exclamation marker on it.
0: Yeah, that's why I said it.
1: Snap.
0: That's why I said snap.
1: Snap.
0: Rhythm is a dancer.
1: Snap.
0: You know who should have been in Snap? Panic at the Disco.
2: Oh my God. Snap. Can you imagine a collab between those guys? They would freak out.
0: Panic at the Disco with Snap wearing Jupe, which was an exclamation mark. Jupe was one big exclamation mark.
2: Was it really?
0: Yeah.
2: I love Jupe so much.
0: Didn't Jupe have an exclamation mark? I'm pretty sure it did.
2: Look at the bottle in my memory in my bank and I can't see the exclamation point.
0: Let me access my bank.
2: No, not there. No, not in there. Wrong
0: Regulator
2: folder.
0: Tim, it's a Friday night. Angus and Julia Stone joining us in a second for Karaoke Bar Fridays. But we want to know about your big day.
2: Because things go wrong at weddings and it can either ruin the day or you can just go with it and smile and laugh about it, because weddings are really special and they're supposed to be, you know, up there with the best days of your life. The birth of your children is up there, wedding days,
0: yeah,
2: all of that kind of stuff.
0: My one was good. I remember the worst thing that happened at my one was the fact that the DJ played Sexy Bitch by David Guetta. And I'm like, hey, dude, come on, can we?
2: This won't shock you or surprise you, but obviously I had playlists. I did all the music.
0: Oh, you were I outsourced.
2: Of course.
0: Because I just wanted to get on.
2: I spent months like curating playlists for each hour of the day. Oh, I'm a crazy person. I like it. But I saw this video of this woman who just refused to postpone her wedding, and she was refusing to let this rain and this flood that she was dealing with ruin her wedding. So it's at a church in Thailand.
0: Oh my God, she's
2: literally
0: like waist deep.
2: She's literally walking down the aisle in waist deep water, and I've got to give it to her. She is just like, the show must go on. I'm doing this. We are doing this.
0: The guests decided not to show up.
2: It is our wedding day.
0: Notice how there's no guests. We're glossing over that.
2: But she was doing it. Everyone's in waist deep water and they're just there. And I just, it just makes me so happy because, of course, you can postpone and you can do it somewhere else. But that was her day and they're going to talk about it forever. And I just think it's beautiful. There's also a video I saw yesterday of this couple that were doing their wedding photos.
0: Mm.
2: And it was in the UK. And I think that they, you know, when people do like these cute photos and they've jumped in a canoe and they've like gone out onto the lake.
0: She should have had a canoe. Old mate in Thailand.
2: These guys have jumped into a canoe and they're taking a photo and then they fall in the water. They've fallen in the water trying to get out.
0: Let's go to them.
2: Oh, it's just so good.
0: Let's go to Cindy. Tell us about your bad luck on your big day.
3: We were driving to the church and someone threw a chocolate sundae through the window onto my bridesmaid's dress.
2: Sorry.
0: Okay.
2: I'm so sorry to laugh.
0: Sundae. How was that? Where was that in the context of the day? Was that just randomly
2: before
0: there?
2: Or after?
3: Like riding to the church.
0: Oh.
2: Okay.
3: Yeah. So we had to stop over at a petrol station, try and get some water, try and clean it up.
0: Oh, hang on. From a random person's car?
3: Yep.
2: Oh.
0: What?
2: That is awful. It didn't ruin your day though, Cindy?
3: Oh, it just added to the day, another story for the day.
2: Okay.
0: So, are you still together, Cindy?
3: Absolutely.
0: Okay, good. That's all. We want to know that at the end. Christina, what happened on your big day? Tell us about the bad luck.
4: Hey, guys. Mum was getting me ready in the morning, ironing my veil, and maybe left the iron on a little bit too long and managed to get a hole in the veil.
2: Oh,
4: and it was one of those very, very long trains, and she said the blood just rushed from her body, but I didn't know anything. And everybody just tried to cover it up.
2: Of course.
4: And they did well because I had no idea until after the ceremony.
2: Oh, that's good.
0: That's good.
2: Are
0: you still together, Christina?
4: What's that?
0: Are you still together?
4: Yes, we are.
0: Okay,
4: almost 22 years.
2: Oh,
0: congratulations.
2: Congratulations,
0: guys.
2: Oh, good.
0: And let's wrap up with Casey.
5: Hey, guys. How you going?
0: Good.
2: Very good.
5: So it was a bit of a disaster all round, but when I walked up the aisle, it was 43 degrees, so it was pretty warm. Everyone was melting as it was outside. At the end of the ceremony, my pa fainted. So thankfully, I've got a couple of nurses in the family who were able to help him. That then led to a massive thunderstorm. So we got soaked walking into the aisle, walking into the, at the end of the, at the reception. And then that led to a blackout. So there was no power at the venue.
2: And
5: so they had no running water because it was on a generator. No toilets.
2: Oh, Casey.
6: Are you still together, Casey?
5: Oh, yeah, happily married.
6: Okay.
5: Four kids.
2: Oh,
5: it's
2: beautiful.
5: The story that everyone still talks about.
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9: 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On the Ring Road, Greens Rebound, a breakdown of Boundary Road in the middle lane. Over in Narrewarren, a crash at the Princes Highway at Narrewarren North Road. It's heavy in both directions. And there's a crash in Cheltenham at Bay Road at Jackson's Road. 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Hurry, sale ends Monday only at Freedom. A chance of a shower this evening and down to 9 tonight. Tomorrow, a chance of a thunderstorm and 19. Right now, it's 13 degrees on Melbourne's Nova 100.
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9: and tonight. Tomorrow, chance of a thunderstorm and 19. Right now, it's 13 degrees on Melbourne's Nova 100.
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0: Papa don't preach for all the papas this weekend. Happy Father's Day to all the dads listening.
1: And to you.
0: And to me.
1: Happy Father's Day.
0: I just want a card, that's all. Just a handwritten card.
1: Little cuties.
0: Yeah. It's time to introduce Angus and Julia Stone.
2: Check, check. Am I good?
1: Come on, project. Good.
3: How's that?
0: Oh, perfect.
1: That's great.
3: Oh, that's me. Sweet.
0: It's good, isn't it?
3: Love hearing myself.
0: Well, how about this? Do you want to hear yourself again? Because this is Karaoke Bar Fridays and you are the reason it's called that.
4: Ricky Lee and Tim's.
0: Welcome to your own segment again.
1: Yeah.
2: That is so cool.
1: Well, you guys helped us name this segment. And you're the faces and the voices of it.
0: Yeah, whether you like it or not.
1: Whether you approve to that.
2: It's an honour.
3: Thank you.
0: And thank you for spending album release day with us, because the album of the same name is out today.
2: It is.
0: Congratulations.
2: Thank you. It's very exciting.
1: How does it feel for it to finally be out in the world, people enjoying it?
2: I mean, it feels incredible. It feels like it's been a long time, and so it's really like
0: Because you were here in May.
2: Yes.
0: So,
2: yeah. And it's been like 5 singles, so it's a lot, you know.
1: When you put an album out and you're putting music out and you've had 5 singles come out, you know, from when you dropped Karaoke Bar, do you pay attention? Do you listen to what people are saying, or you just kind of step back and go, it's out, it's yours, and I don't need to know?
3: The coolest thing is when you're down at the post office and, you know, someone bumps into you and it's a bit more those moments where people are stoked on it. But watching it all from all perspectives is.
0: You're saying when you leave here, you want people to come up to you?
3: Yes.
0: Okay, no,
3: only at the post office. Anywhere else.
0: When you're returning all your ASOS purchases. Tell Angus you like his music when he's returning all the stuff from ASOS.
1: Oh my goodness.
3: I want an ASOS sponsor.
1: Well, I know, right? We were just talking, I find this fascinating. We were just talking about how you are the kind of person, Julia, that would much prefer to just make the record and never play shows.
2: Yeah, I mean, I do enjoy shows, but I would say, like, life is pretty busy and I think we just have so much fun in the studio making these records. And so we often talk, if you had to pick one, what would it be? And I think just, we would forever be making records and making songs.
1: I just think it's a really fascinating thing. You know, every artist is different, and there are some people that do prefer performing to the making of the music, or just there's something that you get out of that live performance and being on stage. That's what I feel. There's a spark and an energy in being able to control the feeling of whoever's in front of you and take them on a journey. I love that. But it feels very quiet and small in a studio. That's always what I've felt. So I found it fascinating to hear that's, you know, it's different for everyone.
2: For us in the studio, I don't know, and particularly working together, there's a kind of creative openness and music from a young age, songwriting in particular, became like a real catharsis, you know, a way of almost like writing in a journal. Mm. And now, you know, 20 years into writing in a journal, it feels like there's all these chapters of our life that we get to express.
1: What would you say is the most important thing for young artists to focus on?
3: I think those formative years are really important, to try not to jump ahead of where you're at. I mean, for us, when we were playing in pubs and, you know, there's people having a slap on the pokies and yelling out, play AC/DC.
1: Yeah.
3: Julia and I, we came up with this thing. Instead of trying to fight the noise, we would get quieter and it'd draw people in. And I think whether you're playing to 1 or 100 people or 1,000, learning those things along the way are really important.
0: And speaking of quiet, is that why you're going to do Thunderstruck for us today?
2: That's right. Angus mentioned ACDC.
0: Yeah, like, let's do it.
1: I kind of really would love to hear that, you know? And Angus and Julia Thunderstruck. Yeah.
2: I like it. It's a challenge. Next time we come back.
0: Okay, next time. Yeah.
2: Thunderstruck.
0: But you are, what song are you going to do for us now?
2: Oh, we are going to do a kind of like interpretation. It's a version of Choosing Texas.
1: Just one of the biggest songs in the this has become, it's like right behind, I think, All I Want for Christmas Is You is one of
0: it's
1: the
0: huge
1: all-time biggest Billboard hits or something. This is ginormous, a massive, massive hit. I can't wait to hear your take on it.
2: Oh, thank you. Yeah, I mean, we just like love the melody. I mean, she's it's such a beautiful song.
1: Yeah.
2: And so we've sort of.
3: So sad too.
2: I know, when we first were singing it, I actually like yeah, had a moment. It was
3: Julia called me on the phone and she burst into tears because I was like, it's such a heavy lyric, like knowing that someone's chosen someone else.
1: I'm going to listen to this because it's an upbeat hip hop and happen tune here on Nova.
0: The song
1: people
0: I play.
1: Don't really listen to the lyrics, I would say.
0: It's also the song I play on Nova so I can just chuff to the bathroom.
1: Yeah.
0: But we're.
2: Are you going to shift to the bathroom now?
0: It's like when Ricky does the anthem. I'm like, it's a good bathroom break. The Melbourne Cup.
1: Such a supportive friend.
2: Oh, yeah.
0: No, I really am.
2: Ricky's singing off a go. Go have a smoke.
0: Hey, we can't all be artists. All right. Karaoke Bar, the album, is out right now. And we are going to hear right now, Choosing Texas. This is the Ella Langley song, but as done by Angus and Julia Stone.

0: Shoes in Texas.
1: Seriously.
0: Angus and Julia Stone, amazing guys. Thank you so much for that.
2: No worries. Thank you for having us.
0: And what are you doing now for the rest of the album release day? Like big party, big warehouse party at midnight? Or
3: champagne.
4: Beautiful. You're coming over to my house, mate.
3: Yeah, this week.
0: So good to see you guys. Congratulations again on the album, and thank you for naming the segment that you've now performed in twice.
2: Thank you, mate.

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1: I've got one from Ellie Goulding. I haven't heard from her in a little while, but she has a brand new album out today. It's her sixth studio album. It's called I Know Too Much, and I really like this song. This is called For Your Entertainment. What's

0: I love it.
1: That's really good. Okay, you ready for this? This is really good.
0: Okay.
1: So we love Dan Selton, and his brand new album, Little Miracles, comes out October 23. And I just love the whole song. It's just the most beautiful build. His voice is unbelievable. Mm. There's a River. This is Dan Selton.

0: like his voice.
1: Yeah, his voice is like velvet. Wow. This song feels like it will take you on a real journey.
0: Yeah, goosebumps.
1: Yeah.
0: I just remember one of the best. He performed at the Arias, like he fronted In Excess at the Arias one year. Like, he's just such a great showman as well. That I'm looking forward to the new album, but that's called There's a River, Dan Sultan.
1: A little bit of change of pace here.
0: Oh, yeah, okay. Well, that's what we do.
1: Classic Coulter.
0: Yeah, it's like a charcuterie board.
1: It is, a security board.
0: It's a DIY security board.
1: Some may call it. Have you heard of a song, Somebody That I Used To Know?
0: That would be Gautier and Kimbra.
1: Yes. Have you heard of David Guetta? As in from David Guetta.
0: As in David Guetta, the French bloke.
1: As in I Am Titanium.
0: Yeah, I love David Guetta.
1: He's got a little bit of a history with the song Somebody That I Used To Know. I think this is really interesting. Back in Feb 2012, when the original version of Somebody That I Used To Know came out, it was battling Titanium by David Guetta and Sia as for number one in the UK, and Gotcha actually won.
0: Really?
1: So he got him.
0: He got him.
1: But David Guetta and Arbat, I think that's the way of saying it, a Ukrainian DJ producer duo, they've done a remix and remake of Somebody That I Used To Know. It's a banger. Turn it up.

0: What's your real name?
1: Gordon.
0: Wally. Wally.
1: I do know that. I should have remembered.
0: Wally.
1: That.
0: I love that. 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
4: 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Watch out for a breakdown on the Ring Road Greensboro bound at Boundary Road in the middle lane. Also been a collision in Narre Warren on the Princes Highway at Narre Warren North Road, causing all sorts of delays around the area. There's a crash in Cheltenham on Bay Road at Jackson Road. And if you're heading into town for the footy, there are some inbound delays over the Westgate Bridge, easing off at the entrance to Burnley. 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Getting down to 8 degrees tonight. Tomorrow, a possible thunderstorm at 19. Right now, it's 15 degrees on Melbourne's Nova 100.
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7: 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Here's your weather forecast for the days to come. Port Phillip Bay's all choppy, storms there could be some. But if Dad still wants to pitch a tent, help him convince Mum. Boating, camping, fishing is BCFing fun. Lows of 9 and 12 degrees. 17 maximums. No matter what you get, Dad, you'll be his number one. Because boating, camping, fishing is BCF and fun. Hey!
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0: Ricky Lee and Tim, it's a Friday night. Before we get out of here, though.
1: Are you not entertained?
2: This is a chopper!
1: Are you not entertained? So
0: easy. Olivia Dean tickets are so hard to get a hold of, so that's why we want to send you overseas to see her. A trip to New Zealand to see Olivia Dean live. It includes Jetstar flights, accommodation, and experiences for two in Auckland, thanks to our friends at 100% Pure New Zealand.
3: You get to go to the Sky Tower in Auckland, which is amazing, and Waiheke Island, which is awesome.
0: Love it there.
3: And you'll get to go and see the show on October 17 in Auckland. Very cool.
0: Olivia Dean. I mean, I saw her. I was lucky enough to see her at the Arias last year. She's very
3: That's
0: lovely.
3: Right. And you know the dress that she wore for the Arias, that gold Rachel Gilbert dress?
0: Yeah.
3: By our beautiful Aussie designer, Rachel Gilbert. I had that dress to maybe wear on Australian Idol when we were doing our live shows for Idol. But yeah, then once Olivia Dean wore it, I was like, oh, I can't do that.
0: She's
3: I can't wear that same.
0: It for
3: She's
0: everyone.
3: Kind of wrecked it because that's her dress now.
0: Yeah, but you can find other Rachel Gilberts.
3: And I looked very different in that dress to Olivia Dean.
0: Christy.
4: Hello.
0: How are you?
3: How are you?
4: Great. How are you?
3: Very
0: so good. Have you been to New Zealand before?
4: I haven't, but I've been dying to go. I know it's so beautiful.
3: It's so beautiful. It's one of the most beautiful places on earth.
0: Last
3: Christy.
0: Time I was there, I wanted to jar the air. Like, you know, just take a jar of the air and bring it home.
3: It's beautiful.
0: Yeah.
3: Beautiful.
0: Now, to get in the draw to go and see Olivia Dean in New Zealand, you need to pick the Kiwi thing, okay? So we're going to give you three people, items, or experiences, and you tell us which one is from New Zealand. So Ricky's got them for you. You're just going to pick the New Zealand thing.
4: Okay.
3: Christy, our three items are Hokey Pokey ice cream.
4: Yep.
3: Lamingtons and party pies.
4: Hokey Pokey ice cream.
3: You're damn right it is.
4: Oh my God, is it really?
3: It is. It is.
0: I mean, look,
3: Hokey Pokey
0: say
3: ice cream is my mum's actual favourite.
0: Chrissy, Lamingtons is controversial, but yeah, I mean, we have claimed Lamingtons and Pavlova,
4: yeah, totally,
0: I think.
4: Totally Australian.
0: They can have Hokey Pokey ice cream, which means you're in the draw to see Olivia Dean in New Zealand. Congratulations.
4: Oh my gosh, that's so exciting. Thank you so much. That's
3: good
4: amazing.
3: Luck.
0: Have a great weekend.
4: You too. Thanks. Bye.
0: Olivia Dean heading to Auckland. You should be home. You should go. You should just go too. Stay a little longer and discover more of New Zealand this year. 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Do you have more tickets next week? More spots in the draw next week. Have a great weekend. Happy Father's Day, Dads.
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26: Good evening. Watch out for a breakdown on the ring road heading Greensbound at Boundary Road, stuck in the middle lane. We're getting reports of an incident on the Eastern Freeway looking heavy going outbound just before Doncaster Road. Watch out for a collision in Narre Warren on the Princes Highway at Narre Warren North Road. Plenty of delays for the Westgate Freeway heading in for the footy. Delays start for the Westgate Bridge City bound and then backing off at the entrance to the Burnley Tunnel. 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Tonight getting down to 8 degrees, tomorrow a possible thunderstorm in 19. Right now it's 15 degrees on Melbourne's Nova 100.
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1: In Dandenong, we have level crossing works on Cheltenham Road. That's closed between Foster Street and Hammond Road. Take the Dandenong bypass instead. In Newport, level crossing works on Maddox Road. That's closed at the rail line. Take Melbourne Road or Millers Road instead there. In Clyde North, more road works on Thompson's Road. That's closed between Berwick-Cranbourne Road and Matterhorn Drive. And in Bulleen, we have roadworks on Thompson's Road. That's closed between Bulleen Road and the Eastern Freeway. Take Manningham Road instead. 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Showers tomorrow and a top of 19. Right now, it's 15 degrees on Melbourne's Nova 100.
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Please just rewind, let me shake it to the max. And if you hear this on the gong on your back, gong on the bass, let me shake it to the max. 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And if you hear this on the gong on your back,

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17: 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Get a crazy deal on a new Samsung phone at JB Hi-Fi this week. Like $500 off a Samsung Galaxy S26 Ultra or S26 Plus phone while stocks last at JB. There's debris after a crash on the Westgate Freeway heading outbound at the Ring Road merge. There are two lights closed with speeds at 40. Belgrave Gembrook Road is closed in both directions between Avonslea and Cockatoo after an overnight crash. And the citybound entry from Blackburn Road onto the Eastern Freeway is closed for the next few weeks for upgrade works. Use the entry ramp from Doncaster Road. 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
20: Happy Saturday. It's Molly Rose here with you, serving up your fresh hits and throwbacks. If you are also awake, panicking that tomorrow is Father's Day, same. Why do dads always say they don't want a present when they really do? Let's kick this hour off with one of the biggest songs in the country right now. It's Tempest City with Self Aware. I'm obsessed with this. It's Nova.

0: the Eternal Sunshine Tour wrapping up. 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I tell you what, our phones are going crazy for cash or the cars.
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13: G'day, Shane Jacobson here. Summertime in Melbourne means high to extreme UV levels. 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
0: Marianne, this is crazy, right?
3: Yes, I know. I'm so excited.
0: All right, let's play. Which one is it, the cash or the cars?
3: I think the car, because my car was in an accident a while ago and I'm driving a hire car at the moment, so I definitely say the car would be amazing.
0: You know that it's not one, but it's two brand new EVs.
3: I didn't realise it was two.
0: Who would you give the second one to?
3: I thought, oh, I could give it to my daughter, but then I thought, oh, I've got my son as well.
0: Oh, no. Now you've got to pick your favourite. You can tell me. I won't tell anyone.
3: My son actually in my phone, he put Harrison, best son ever. I was just sitting listening to Nova and I heard it and I just thought, oh, give it a try.
0: Well, you are in, my friend. More chances to get yourself in the draw coming up after 7 here on Nova. Teddy Swims is going to play next.
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0: Sky Sebastian on Nova 100, the home of Jace, Lauren and Clint this week. The guys gave away tickets to the NFL. Of course, it's coming on Friday to Melbourne. The Jonas Brothers are going to be there, and so are some of our listeners.
1: Tim, are you excited?
2: 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My husband's 50th. Oh. He's a big 49ers fan.
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0: Look, I'm going to be honest. Usually I hate remixes of songs I love, but this is so good. It's Cyril. He's a 29-year-old DJ from Darwin. This is his take on Breathless. You're on Nova for your Saturday morning. After 7, I want to play you Olivia Rodrigo's Drop Dead. Of course, she raised $20 million last week. Just a small amount of money for women and girls charities as part of the inaugural Daisy Chain Fields Festival. What a queen. Before we get there, let's head to your Nova newsroom and check the latest headlines.
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19: 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Belgrave Gembrook Road is closed in both directions this morning between Avonsley and Cockatoo after an overnight collision. The city-bound entry from Blackburn Road onto the Eastern Freeway is closed for the next few weeks for upgrade works. Use the entry ramp from Doncaster Road, and Poinkook Road, Altona Meadows is closed in all directions at Central Avenue until 5 a.m. Monday for upgrade works. Milwaukee's outdoor power-up three-day event ends today. 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Windy with showers at 19 degrees. 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
21: Good morning, I'm Eleanor Quirk. Australia's housing affordability has hit record lows. Data from both REA Group and the Housing Industry Association shows affordability has slumped to its lowest ever levels. Home buyers earning $125,000 a year able to afford just 12% of homes across the country. The H5 bird flu has officially arrived in Sydney, with the city's first case confirmed in a seabird found on the northern beaches. A fox is also confirmed to have died from the strain near Melbourne. A judge in the US state of Massachusetts has declared a mistrial in the triple murder case of Lindsay Clancy. The 36-year-old was charged with three counts of murder, admitting she killed her three children but arguing she was suffering postpartum psychosis. The case collapsed after the jury failed to reach a unanimous verdict. And Dolly Parton's star on the Hollywood Walk of Fame has been restored after it was vandalised earlier this week.
18: Nova Sport.
21: Geelong has ended Carlton's miracle season with a 107-74 point win at the MCG. The Cats now head to Perth to face the Dockers in a semi-final. Blues coach Josh Fraser says his side has high hopes for next year.
22: Tonight was disappointing, and we certainly don't want to be a club that lives in mediocrity. Again, acknowledgement of the work that's been put in. The players deserve a lot of credit. So do our staff and our coaching group. But we don't want to be a club that is satisfied with finishing eighth.
21: And you're up to date on the latest from the newsroom.
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23: Are we ready for the weekend?
10: Let's go!
0: Yeah. Nova! Okay, here's my PSA. It is Father's Day tomorrow. Get your presents sorted. Book in a lunch. Don't forget, my name is Molly Rose. I want to play Alex Warren this hour. Of course, he is in Australia as we speak for his Finding Family on the Road tour. But first, it's Olivia Rodrigo on Nova.

0: ultimate throwback. Sneaky Sound System on Nova for your Saturday morning. Janine, you have been ringing me incessantly on 13 24 10, trying to get through for Nova's Cash for the Cars. What would it mean to you to win? Tell us.
1: This would be an absolute dream come true.
0: Oh, I know. Well, let's open up the phones now. 13 24 10 is the number. If you

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0: start with Swim. He's from Brisbane, was heavily influenced by the Kid Laroi, and I think you can really hear that. Like, it's got such a similar sound. God, I love this. This is the first time I'm hearing it. This is why it pays to listen to Nova for your fresh hits and your throwbacks. Let's do this.
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0: 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Should we get you in the draw for Nova's Cash or the Cars?
2: That would be amazing.
0: Ooh, which one is it for you? 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
2: This is really hard because my husband's car just ended up on the back of a tow truck last night. It's broken down. So the cars would be amazing.
0: Okay.
2: But I'm going to be a bit selfish and say the cash because the house we live in doesn't have a bath and I am dying to have a bath renovation put in the bathroom.
0: Do you know what?
2: That is my dream.
0: I understand that. I really, really am a bath girl. I get it.
2: it's really hard and I have a toddler and it's just like hard work getting in the shower and I would just love a bath.
0: Okay, so we need some money for the bath fund. I totally get it. Yes. Well, let's put you down for cash for the bath fund.
2: Thank you so much. It's so exciting.
0: I love this. There are plenty more chances for you to get yourself in the mix to win with Nova's Cash or the Cars coming up all across your winning weekend here on Nova. Our very own Ricky Lee is going to play after the break. Come on, Nova. Jace, Lauren and Clint.
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0: Divana. On Nova, your Saturday morning. My name is Molly Rose. I'm serving up your fresh hits and throwbacks after 8. Olivia Rodrigo is going to play. Bruno Mars, of course, the man who just announced his Australian tour. But first, Jace, Lauren and Clint are in next, talking all things Father's Day next on Nova.
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8: 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There's a crash in Eltham, Fitzsimons Lane, northbound at Rosehill Road. Otherwise, Belgrave Jimbrook Road is closed in both directions between Emerald and Cockatoo after a truck lost its load overnight. The city-bound entry from Blackburn Road onto the Eastern Freeway is closed for the next few weeks for upgrade works. Use the entry ramp from Doncaster Road instead. Census night was Tuesday, the 11th of August. There's still time to complete. 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Windy with showers and 19 degrees, a possible shower tomorrow and 17. 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We've got 15 degrees now on Melbourne's Nova 100.
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26: Good morning, I'm Eleanor Quirk. Latest data shows housing affordability is continuing to plummet. Real Estate Australia's found national affordability is currently at its lowest ever level, with the average household in a position to afford just 12% of properties. Australian experts will arrive in Nepal today as the desperate search for flood survivors continues. Drone pilots and forensic teams among the dozens of Australian personnel to join the disaster effort. 36 Australians remain missing. The Coalition and One Nation are both poised to challenge Labor's social media regulations set to be unveiled next week. The parties fighting the measures on the grounds of free speech. And overwhelming demand for Bruno Mars shows next year has launched him into the ranks of Taylor Swift and Coldplay. The Grammy winner set to equal the record number of shows played at a Coors Stadium, with a total of 15 stadium shows across the region in February and March.
7: Nova Sport.
26: Geelong's Patrick Dangerfield booted 5 goals to end Carlton's miracle season by 33 points. The Blues were strong in the first quarter, but a 44-point turnaround either side of half-time saw the Cats take control in front of 96,000 fans. Cats coach Chris Scott says despite the win, the Blues put up a good fight.
27: You know, their form's been red hot. I don't want to say too much because I don't want to give them too good a look at how we think about them going into 27, but they have some players that trouble every team. Those guys in and around the ball were a real handful for us.
26: And you're up to date on the latest from the newsroom.
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29: Good morning, everybody. Welcome to your Saturday little PSA. Tomorrow is Father's Day.
30: Hit the shops.
31: 24 hours to go if you've forgotten. Book a lunch, buy a gift.
30: My God.
31: Write a nice
30: jocks
31: card.
30: And socks.
29: Oh, I can see the lineup outside. Peter Alexander now getting dad some new PJs.
31: Matching with the kids.
29: Yes.
31: Cute. Hey, we've got a fun show for you today, though. Mm. Now, Jase, I've been talking to your wife because Father's Day is tomorrow, and oh boy, do we have a plan for you for Father's Day.
29: Oh, no. Worlds are colliding.
30: Lauren and I are in on it, and we think you should embrace it.
31: Yeah. Embrace the chaos.
29: Oh, now I'm concerned.
31: We'll tell you in a bit what's happening for you tomorrow.
29: Oh, God.
30: Also, we're going to talk couple fights because a celebrity couple has been snapped in a very heated, maybe terse type conversation.
31: It wasn't Jace and his wife Lily talking about
29: maybe
31: their father's
29: it was.
31: So close.
29: It might be after I find out what you've organised for Father's Day. All right, couple fights and Father's Day adventures. We'll get to it all on the show. Let's get into it. This is Moving to the Sun right across Australia. It is Jace, Lauren and Clint. It's Weekend Breakfast on Nova.

0: Welcome to your Saturday, everybody. Right across Australia, this is Weekend Breakfast. Jace, Lauren and Clint with you.
1: Can I draw your attention to a wedding that probably wouldn't have received the headlines had it not been for the star guests?
0: Oh, yeah.
1: Billie Eilish's brother's wedding.
0: Happened in Santa Barbara.
2: Hang on a second. I think that's a bit unfair. I think Phineas is a star.
1: But he writes. But he comes second in the Eilish family.
2: There's no doubt Billie Eilish is the star. But they write their songs. Every time she accepts awards, she's like, it's about the two of them. They get up together. He writes the music. He produces a lot of it. Like, They're tight.
1: Fair enough. Justin and Hailey Bieber were among the invitees, right?
2: Billie Eilish was also the celebrant.
1: Yeah, I know. I saw that.
2: Hence the helicopters and the aerial photos.
0: Yeah, she officiated
2: it all.
0: Good on her. That's pretty cool.
1: Which is very cool. Do you know what? I tried to do my celebrant course.
2: It's hard.
1: Oh, it's hard.
2: It is hard.
1: Very hard.
0: Really?
1: Yeah, because you can make a bit of cash. I'm motivated by cash.
0: Oh, my Channel 7 weather guy does it, doesn't he?
1: Mike Larkin.
0: Yeah, and he themes it.
1: Yeah, he says the outlook is for a very bright and sunny future.
2: You're kidding.
0: No. Yeah, it's all in theme.
2: No, he doesn't.
0: Yeah, I can book him for your wedding if you want.
1: No, he absolutely does.
0: It'll be my gift.
1: Do you know who also does? He's a celebrant. Is Greg Evans, who is the original host of Perfect Match.
0: Is Dexter there at the wedding?
1: Probably.
0: Oh my God.
1: Greg's there. Dexter would be there.
0: If he had a little robot that comes out.
1: And he goes, you are the perfect match. I now declare you husband and wife.
2: Who's Dexter?
1: Oh,
0: the
1: no.
0: love robot.
1: No, come on. Perfect match.
0: No, come on.
2: I was a man girl.
0: Oh, that's...
2: That was the next gen.
0: No, that got cancelled.
2: I was too young.
1: Okay, back to Justin and Hailey because there was paparazzi there. We've got the photos up on the screen at the moment.
2: It's just now, such nonsense.
1: Now, the papers, the entertainment gurus in America have written into some of the snaps, and what they illustrate, according to a body language expert, is the way that Hailey looks back at her husband as he walks away after their animated conversation gives the impression of tension or drama here in the relationship.
0: They've had a fight.
1: They're saying that they had a blow up under the Southern California sun.
2: Look how hot she looks when she's angry, though.
1: Now,
2: go up, though. She's smiling. I don't know. I've had a fight with Paul, I'm not smiling at him.
1: Well, just quickly, what about this one?
0: No, they're having
1: Justin's gently hunched posture and the way his arms hang slightly in front of his torso make him look less motivated and less positive about the relationship.
2: Oh, can you guys all get a grip?
0: I've seen that look a million times.
1: I was just quoting.
0: They're not having a blow up.
2: Absolutely not. They've chosen a couple of photos. There's more. When you get your finger on the pulse and get on websites like Demois, which show more photos, they're laughing. They're smiling.
0: Lou and I had a similar fight.
2: I guarantee you it wasn't similar because you're not at an Eilish wedding in a ball gown.
0: No, I just know that face. The face on Hailey Bieber was a similar face on Lou, like it was anger.
2: You guys are so ridiculous.
0: And I remember it was
2: Justin and Hailey.
0: They had like food trucks here. It was like a little mini fair.
1: Well, they closed the food truck early for
0: And Lou and I having the blue. You know when you're like, I'm not doing this here. Why? When you're talking, you know when you're mumbling and then Lou's like, everyone's looking at us right now. And by that point I was like, I don't care.
1: Oh, did you make a scene?
0: I don't think we made a scene. Mm. I just didn't, you know, care that people were looking. Mm. We were having a couple fight.
1: There's that radio bloke having a tiff with his wife. Animated scenes. His hands hanging from his torso.
2: Because he didn't get the corn on the cob from the food truck. What were you fighting about?
0: Oh, it could have been an array of things.
1: Yeah.
2: Look, they're fine. They're laughing at the photos. I love Hayley.
1: Are they going to survive the test of time?
2: They are. Hayley, Justin and Jack are going to live happily
1: ever
2: after.
1: They're very in love, aren't they?
2: Yes.
0: 13-24-10 is our number.
2: He couldn't live without her.
1: Yeah, that's a fair point.
0: I think
1: you're right. I think she's definitely put him on the straight and narrow.
2: 100%.
0: Yeah. Can we talk couple fights in public? 13-24-10 is our number. Where have you had one? Yeah, Westfield Food Court.
2: Mm.
0: Birthday parties.
2: Sometimes when people know they're going to have an argument, they decide to meet in a public place so it keeps it contained.
1: Oh, yeah.
2: And it doesn't always go.
0: Okay.
2: I don't do that.
0: Have you and Paul had a spat publicly?
2: He's not a public arguer. I would just rather have the conversation and get it over and done with.
1: Yeah.
2: We don't have big blow-ups in public. No, not
0: guys
2: at all.
0: Just need time. And girls are like, let's talk about it now. It's like, no, let's just have some cool off time. We'll talk about it later.
1: Yeah. I sense it.
2: I feel like this is very pointed.
1: I sense exactly.
0: No, I'm just saying.
1: Would you like to vent some more?
0: No, I think the running theme, or I would say from relationships I've been in, is girls want to just keep addressing it.
2: You guys want to bury it under a rug?
0: Well, just like, let's sweep it under a rug.
1: Listen to him from relationships I've been in, like the Love Doctor over here.
0: I'm just saying, like, is Paulie similar where he's like, you know what?
1: Chapter one.
0: I need time to cool off.
2: Not to cool off. I think women prefer talking things out and actually coming to a resolution generally, where you blokes just bury your head in the sand.
1: I have been in cars with friends when they're blowing.
0: Oh, no, that's the worst.
1: And there's just like, there's no escape. Mm. You can't go anywhere, right?
0: And then, Clint, do they do this? What do you think, Clint?
1: Oh, don't.
2: No, I go, we're not arguing. We're just having a conversation.
1: Oh,
2: that's what humans have to do to deal with things.
1: I'm just out.
2: Well, that's why you're having a baby with a friend.
1: I'm done.
2: Because you don't have to deal with the hard stuff.
0: You'd open the door and just roll out.
1: Yeah.
2: That's why you're doing your life your way, so you don't have to have the hard conversation.
1: I did it my way.
2: Literally. Probably quite smart.
0: 2410 is our number to join us on the air. Where did you have a public spat with your partner?
2: A wedding's a bad place to do
0: it. Weddings aren't great. New York City.

0: Right across Australia, this is Weekend Breakfast on Nova. You've got Jace, Lauren and Clint.
1: 132410 is our number to join us on the air. We're talking public couple fights. And hey, stay with us because in the next 20 minutes, we've got tickets to the NFL at the MCG.
2: Yeah, this is all off the back of Hayley and Justin Bieber, who were snapped by the paparazzi, having, well, just a disagreement, let's say. Body language experts suggest there were more to it.
1: Oh,
2: it's really a rift, which might not be mendable.
1: God, you're really running with it.
3: It's just such nonsense.
1: So if you're just joining us, it's all over for the Biebs?
3: Yeah. It's not. Clint, go and buy a woman's day.
2: Well, no, hang on.
3: You might even read about yourself.
1: I was about to say, he's probably in it.
3: You're a new idea every week at the moment. Are you believing what you're reading about yourself?
2: My goodness gracious me.
1: I'm getting married.
2: Body language expert like Judy James is told.
1: Judy wouldn't lie.
2: Please. The Women's Weekly.
1: 132410, we're talking couple fights. Where'd you have one?
3: Hi, Kira.
4: Hi, guys. Can I just say I love you guys so much. You make my morning.
1: Thank you. Cheers, mate.
2: We love you more, Kira.
4: Of course. My husband and I definitely didn't need a body language expert. It was quite clear. we were having a blowout.
1: Yep.
4: We went to Morty Fest, and may have gone with an empty stomach and had a beverage or two. And at the end of the night, decided to get kebabs, which were huge and so expensive.
3: Yum.
4: And I also wanted chips. And he was like, don't be ridiculous. The kebabs are bigger than us, and we don't need chips.
3: I would have flipped too.
4: Well, I was like, no, I'm getting the chips. So I did.
2: So
4: and then we were walking back, and he kept going on about it and on about it.
3: What about you getting the chips?
4: Yeah. And eventually he's like, can I have one? And then I lost it and I threw the chips all over the nature strip. I'm pretty sure in front of our neighbours.
1: What a waste.
3: I love it.
2: Good on you, Kira.
1: What a waste.
2: Is your partner a fiery Scot like yourself?
4: He's not. No, he's a regular Aussie. The next morning we woke up and we're like, let's just never speak about that again.
1: Yeah.
3: I definitely wouldn't have shared the chips after the carry-on about ordering the chips. There's absolutely zero chance in hell he would have got his dirty little fingers on.
1: See,
3: I would
1: bring it up every time we're on the Nepean going past that nature strip. Yep. You want to stop and grab your chips?
2: Yeah.
3: Can't imagine why your wife gets sick of you.
1: Hello, Mel on 132410.
3: Hi, Mel.
5: Hi.
1: Couple fights. Where'd you have one?
5: Love you guys.
1: Thank you.
3: Right back at you.
2: Yeah. I mean,
5: so my husband and I saved for the trip of a lifetime to take our kids to Disneyland in America.
3: Amazing.
1: America.
5: And yeah, you're America. And we went there because my son was obsessed with the Cars theme. And when we actually got to the Cars section, I had pretty much all day run ahead to get, I don't know if you know, but you got to get the tickets.
3: Yeah.
5: If you run ahead, you can go get it to save time.
3: Yeah.
1: Right.
5: And my husband's like, I just want you to stop doing that because, you know, it's just not worth it. And I'm like, it is worth it because then we get to not have to wait so long. Long story short, we waited at our son's favourite ride for over 2 hours instead of the 45 minutes had I've done it. And we had a massive blue in front of everyone looking, our kids sad and crying. And then we had a family photo done where we all looked miserable.
2: In front of Lightning McQueen.
3: Oh, my God.
5: Yep, exactly inside of Lightning McQueen.
3: And it probably
5: his most favourite. Still, he's 20 years old. That was when that was 9 years ago, and he still remembers how sad we were.
1: Amazing.
3: What's the happiest place on earth, Clint?
1: What I love is that you're stuck in the line too. There's nowhere to go. If you get out of the line, then you lose your spot.
3: And they travelled all the way to Disneyland. You can't be getting out of that line.
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9: 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There's a crash in Eltham on Fitzsimons Lane, northbound at Rosehill Road. Traffic lights on the blink in Cranbourne West on Cranbourne-Frankston Road at Monaghan's Road. And Belgrave-Jembrook Road is closed in both directions between Emerald and Cockatoo after a truck lost its load overnight. 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Windy and showers on the way with a top of 19 degrees lane northbound at Rose Hill Road. Traffic lights on the blink in Cranbourne West on Cranbourne Frankston Road at Monahans Road, and Belgrave Gembrook Road is closed in both directions between Emerald and Cockatoo after a truck lost its load overnight. Spoil dad this Father's Day with the Chemist

0: an HP 15-inch laptop. Smash to $799 while stocks last at JB. 15 degrees now on Melbourne's Snow for 100.
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0: is Jase, Lauren and Clint. Good morning. Welcome to your Saturday. 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
1: What is Father's Day, PSA, everyone? Not Sunday.
0: When is Father's Day?
1: On Sunday, Jase, and I've organised my dad in a day out. I actually organised it for my brother also. He's a dad. Nice. So I did the planning. I've locked it in. Now, your wife gave you some options for Father's Day this year.
2: Well, two options.
1: You were telling us yesterday that she gave you two options.
0: We do a post-show podcast, warts and all, if you ever want to download it. It's in our podcast feed. And yes, Father's Day came up yesterday in the post-show podcast. And I was telling you guys how Lou gave me an option. I could do a chill day or take the adventure.
1: And the chill day just meant you could go to, we'll do whatever you want, like just a normal day. No
0: fuss,
1: no
0: fuss. Take the boys to the pub, bit of pool, just chill out.
1: Yeah. Or she wanted to plan an adventure for you. Mm-hmm. And we were trying to tell you to live a little, go and do the adventure. She's got
2: something planned.
0: Loz couldn't help herself. She messaged Lou to find out more details. Has she replied?
1: Who?
0: Lou.
1: I'm not telling.
2: Can I?
0: Lauren, just look at me. Just Loz. Is it something I'd like? You know me.
1: I think you should do the adventure.
2: Yeah. Can I have a look? I'm coming.
1: I think you should do the adventure. Clint?
2: I would do the adventure. And I'm saying this with the straightest of faces.
0: Would I like it?
2: Yes.
0: Is it very time consuming?
1: What do you,
2: I mean, you know what? Time isn't an issue when you're there.
1: I agree. Oh, that's a good answer.
0: Is it far away from home?
1: No more questions. No more questions.
2: What I would say is it is a really...
1: No more questions. You're a bad
2: beautiful
1: liar.
2: Day out.
0: Would you like it as a gift?
1: Yep.
0: Oh, well, see, now you've got me intrigued.
1: I'd do Adventure Day.
2: It's like on Nova here, we do the cash or the cars.
0: Am I getting a car?
2: It's a bit like that. It's a bit like adventure or chill. Brian? I would do the adventure because at least it gives us something to talk about on Monday.
1: I agree. So couldn't agree more. And then you busted up balls for the rest of the morning.
2: What is it? What's the adventure?
1: What time do we need to go? What time do I need to get up? How far do we need to drive? Guys, I don't know if I should do this.
2: Do I have to unwrap it?
1: Just tell me. I won't tell her that you've told me. Just tell me. I won't tell her.
0: Am I wearing a harness?
2: And then you got home and?
0: I told Lou that it came up as a topic of conversation in the post-show podcast, and then she spiraled.
2: She's
0: and was
2: now
0: like,
2: paranoid.
0: Well, she's like, hang on. You're building this up way too big. And I'm like, so is it a small adventure?
1: Oh, leave her alone. Stop asking questions. You're ruining the excitement
2: the
1: of surprise
2: the surprise factor.
1: Well, you wear people down. You really do. You just chip away and then she's going to tell you what it is.
0: And then I get to make the call. No, she didn't. She held strong.
1: Because she told me what it was and I said, well, we're encouraging him to live a little and take the adventure. She said, okay, great, I'll book, even though he said no.
0: What? She's going to book it.
1: That's what she said yesterday.
2: Which is fantastic.
0: Oh, so I'm going on the adventure.
1: Well, you said yes to the adventure.
0: Okay. All right, I'll do the adventure.
1: Live a little.
2: Yes to the adventure and yes to the smile as well.
1: The kids are excited.
0: So the kids come?
1: Well, the kids are excited for you on the adventure. Mm-hmm. I'm not telling you if they're coming or not.
0: Okay. Because she bought me a light plane, lesson. A few years back.
2: You're flying a plane.
0: And then she had a meltdown about it and wouldn't let me go on the plane.
1: I understand that. Well, I get that.
0: Mm. I had the certificate and everything. She was like, actually, I don't want you to book.
1: You shouldn't be flying planes.
2: No. Nowhere near a plane.
1: You can't
2: fly the plane here.
1: Volume up and down at the right time. You're not flying a plane, bro.
0: I could do the captain's voice.
2: Okay.
1: No. So you could be a passenger in a light plane, but you should not be taking the controls of any aircraft.
0: Okay.
2: So have we resolved to go on the adventure?
0: I've said yes to the adventure.
2: Yes to the adventure. Great.
1: Book it, Lou.
2: Yeah.
0: Oh, no. What's that look?
2: No. Don't. No.
1: I just said book it,
2: Yeah,
1: Lou.
2: Book it. Green light. Let's go.
1: You can't go backwards once it's booked.
0: It's not bungee jumping or anything like that.
1: Oh. It's not bungee jumping. Oh, I'll tell you that. It's not bungee jumping.
0: No
1: it's
0: harness.
1: It's not flying a light
0: no
1: aircraft.
0: Harness.
1: It's not bungee jumping
0: Will
1: and
0: I
1: it's
0: sweat?
1: Not flying a light aircraft. That's it.
2: I don't know. I don't know you well enough.
0: All right. Can I have a beer while I'm doing it?
1: Yeah, absolutely.
0: Really?
1: Yeah.
0: Okay.
1: Yeah. It's sort of two parts.
2: Yeah.
0: Oh, it's two parts now.
1: Well, it's an adventure.
2: Oh, don't start complaining.
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9: 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There's a car on fire in Sky on Thompson's Road eastbound at Taylor's Road. Traffic lights on the blink in Cranbourne West on Cranbourne Frankston Road at Cherry Hill Drive. And Point Cook Road, Altoona Meadows, closed in all directions at Central Avenue until 5 a.m. Monday for upgrade works. Jump onto Palmer's Road instead. Coburn's Road in Melton will be closed at the level crossing from tomorrow until the 23rd of September. Visit bigbuild.vic.gov.au for more information. Windy with showers at 19 degrees, a possible shower tomorrow and a top of 17 degrees. 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
8: This is Nova.
10: Good morning, I'm Eleanor Quirk. Australian victim identification specialists will arrive in Nepal today following the country's catastrophic flooding. The AFP officers will collect DNA samples from the families of the 36 Aussies still missing. Australian drone pilots also helping with search efforts. Latest data has painted a grim picture for wannabe home buyers. Housing affordability has fallen to its lowest levels on record, with a median income household able to purchase just 12% of the country's housing stock. The federal government's upcoming digital duty of care is due to face challenges from both the Coalition and One Nation. Labor will next week outline legislation to rein in the influence of social media algorithms on Australian feeds. And Nicole Kidman stunned moviegoers, making a surprise appearance at a Sydney screening of Practical Magic 2 last night.
8: Nova Sport.
10: Carlton's season is over after going down to Geelong in their elimination final last night. 96,000 packing the MCG. The final score there, 14-23, 107 to 11-8, 74. Blues coach Josh Fraser says they were simply outplayed.
11: Yeah, they were far too good. As I say, inside to outside, they looked more predictable than us. They really challenged our system, and I think too often tonight we didn't stay as connected as what we've been.
10: And you're up to date on the latest from the newsroom.
7: Jase, Lauren.
1: Lauren and Clint.
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12: Good morning, everyone. Welcome to your Saturday. Big shout out to anyone last minute shopping for Father's Day as well.
13: Today is the day. Go and grab a gift for Dad if you've forgotten. Or you know
14: what's
13: what? Write
14: list?
13: A nice card. My dad always loves
14: Jock socks clone.
15: Yeah.
14: A clone's good.
13: Yep. Do you know what? Of recent years, I've been buying my dad tickets to things that we can go to
14: experiences
13: together to create memes.
14: Oh, nice.
12: I remember my first Father's Day, my wife gave me a toolbox. And I thought, what the hell am I going to do with this? And I opened it, and in there was a bottle of red and a hair straightener. Yes.
14: Oh, that screams
13: that's
14: you.
13: Amazing.
14: That's
13: so
14: unreal.
13: She said, here you go. Have a wine and straighten your hair, your big tool.
12: Hey,
13: I thought it was going to open. It was just going to say, you are a tool.
12: Yeah. No. Underneath the hair straightener, there was a little plaque. Shout out to all the kids taking on their grand final in social sport as well.
13: Yeah, there's a lot happening around the country today. Speaking of kids, I have been left in charge of babysitting my niece for a sleepover for the first time.
12: Oh, my God.
13: What could have possibly gone wrong?
12: All right, we'll go there coming up later on this hour. But next, why you want to get a plumber to represent you in court?
14: Pardon me?
12: I'll explain more after this. Dua Lipa on the air and right across Australia. It is Weekend Breakfast on Nova.

0: Good morning. This is Weekend Breakfast on Nova. You've got Jace, Lauren and Clint.
1: I had a couple of mates that used to work in radio. And you know what industry they're in now?
2: What?
3: From radio to medicine?
1: Similar. Funeral homes.
3: Oh, okay.
2: Oh, yeah. I had a hairdresser. My hairdresser back in the day quit to run a funeral home.
1: Well, the reason, and what was the reason?
2: Oh, was it her parents were in a family business and then she went and took over. But I was like, that's a huge career change. And I was like, but you're very, like, good at talking to people.
3: Bit of a pivot.
2: Hairdressers do sit and chat and solve everyone's problems.
1: It was similar vibe to these guys I knew in radio. They were like, look, you know, I've got good people skills. And I'm like, yeah, but funeral directing. And they said it was for job security.
3: Okay, well, there's
1: just, you know, like the media industry can be quite fickle. And
2: it can be like a funeral home sometimes.
1: Yeah, really can.
3: Well, it can be. You're right. You're dealing with No, I won't say it.
1: No, no. And that's why this story caught my attention. A former law firm managing partner has taken extreme measures because of the rise of AI taking over jobs.
3: Yes.
1: He has given up the world of law and taken up a job as a plumber.
2: Oh, career change.
1: Yes.
3: Wow.
2: Well, plumbing's not going to be taken over by AI, is it?
1: No.
3: No, it's very hands-on.
1: Yeah. 44-year-old is packed in the suit for the... Well, the low-riding shorts.
3: Well, or the stubbies.
1: Yeah.
3: So, will tradies earn good money?
1: Mm.
3: Well, they can earn good money.
2: Yeah, you also get you out and about.
3: Yeah.
2: You're in and out of people. Well, it depends, I suppose, if you're in commercial or
3: residential.
2: Yeah. Get out, meet people, get around people. A lawyer is a very high-pressure job.
3: Mm. I've got a friend who went the other way and went from the world of, he was a trade, so he was, I can't remember, he was like a roofer.
1: Yeah.
3: But always was interested in paramedicine. So he went and became a paramedic and then became a doctor off the back of the being a paramedic.
2: I think it's always so admirable people who study like when they're working full time as well. Like
3: that's
2: you don't
3: it.
2: Do it straight out of school. You actually have a job and then you go and study on the side to be able to go and become, like, especially something like medicine.
1: Yeah, right.
2: Amazing.
1: God, you wouldn't want to pick up a nail gun by accident just out of old habits.
3: Well, as soon as he sees some sort of nail gun injury, he knows exactly what to do.
1: Been there, mate. Know how that happened.
2: Way around it.
1: 13 24 10 is our number. I thought a bit of fun this morning. Did you do a career 180?
3: Mm-hmm.
1: What were you doing? And then you packed it in. What are you doing now?
2: Big extreme career changes.
1: Yeah.
3: We've sort of all, you know, each of us sort of remained in our said professions, haven't we?
1: Oh, yeah.
2: Yeah.
3: I mean, TV to radio isn't really a great jump.
2: No,
1: when this comes out, we have to get
2: Although from Gloria Jeans to radio, well, I mean, that's
3: that
2: career progression right there.
1: David Jones to radio.
3: Massive. It really went downhill from Gloria Jeans, didn't it?
2: Should have stayed at Gloria Jeans. Way less.
1: I mean, I used to do the pages. Hello, if you've left, we're looking for a lost child. Lost child.
2: Oh, you would have loved that.
1: Oh, yeah. It was like.
2: You'd be like, let me do it. Let me do it.
3: Were you the PA guy?
2: Yeah, he would have loved it.
3: Oh.
1: Welcome to David Jones. Tops at 22, mostly fine. And we're looking for a little lost child. Stay in the shops because coming up in the next 10 minutes, we're going to do 10% off electrical.
3: I actually at Target did the closing announcement, you know, when it was, ladies and gentlemen, the time is now 5 to 9 and this store will be closing in approximately 5 minutes time.
2: So tell me, how do people not, how do they know everyone's out?
3: Like,
1: you reckon people get locked in?
3: What was that movie where they hide?
2: Was it Shop Girl?
3: They were hiding overnight.
2: And then there was the other one with...
3: A Mile for Christmas.
2: There was the one with...
1: Channing Tatum. He hid in the Toys R Us.
2: And he hid in the Toys R Us. That was a true story, wasn't it?
1: Yeah, yeah, yeah. We watched it on the plane to America.
3: We did too.
2: But how do they know everyone's out?
1: Well, I think, you know what, if you're sad enough that you want to spend the night in David Jones, then you enjoy yourself in there.
2: No, but I know, but some people might not have anywhere to sleep.
1: I used to try and shut down my register early. Just so I could get out of there, bang on 5, and then people would bring up last.
2: Doesn't sound like you at all.
3: Real team player, Jace.
1: Bring on
2: doesn't sound like you.
1: Last minute purchases, I'd be like, I'm sorry.
3: Later, guys.
1: You have to take that over to haberdashery.
3: Yeah.
1: I'll sort you out there.
2: He was already on the bus on the way home.
1: Hey, 13 24 10 is our number. Did you do a career 180? Emma, good morning.
4: Good morning. How are you?
2: Hi,
3: Emma.
2: Good.
3: What was your career change, Dale?
4: I did primary school teaching and now I'm a carpenter.
3: Oh,
2: wow.
3: Cool.
2: Those little kids sent you up the wall, huh?
3: What inspired
4: Absolutely.
3: It?
4: Absolutely. I did I was doing emergency teaching and the kids just are a bit crazy for an emergency teacher, so I couldn't handle it, so I went into carpentry.
3: Okay.
2: And are you loving it?
4: I love it, yeah.
2: How old were you when you did the pivot?
4: Well, I'm 36 now and I've just
2: fully qualified. Yeah, awesome. Right. So you can do that stuff at any age. I think people get scared that they're like, nah, it's too late for me to change careers.
1: Are you enjoying it?
4: Yeah. Yeah, I absolutely love it.
0: That's great.
3: Do you see many more and more lady tradies out there?
4: Not really, no. I'm on a site at the moment. There's about 400 men and then there's me.
3: Oh,
0: wow.
3: Well, you know what? No queue to get to the toilet.
2: That's true.
4: No, I get my own toilet.
0: Yeah.
5: Let's get the party started. See you at the bar. You was hardly talking. That's when I knew that your heart was scarring. Friends to lovers need a part to star in. Like, wait, babe, let me

0: is Weekend Breakfast. Welcome to your Saturday morning, Australia. You've got Jase, Lauren and Clint.
1: We are asking, did you do a career change, a complete 180, something miles away from where
2: you began?
1: People
2: are doing it. People are doing it like you. Caitlin, good morning.
3: Morning, guys.
2: What was your career and what is your career?
3: So I used to work in selling cameras.
1: Hang on, did you work at Ted's Camera House?
4: That's still a thing.
1: I loved Ted's Camera House.
4: It's still
3: I
4: going.
3: I did, yes.
1: Yeah.
4: Oh, what a guess.
1: Man, I always wanted to work there and play with all the cameras.
3: Look, it was pretty good. But but now I drive trucks.
1: Awesome.
4: Oh, okay. Yeah, right.
1: And why the change in career?
3: Just needed something different, bit of a challenge. Okay. Money in trucks.
1: It's quite a solo job, the old truck driver, though.
2: Yeah.
1: Do you miss the Do you miss the conversation with the customers, the people complaining about their shutter? Their shutter being broken.
4: My tripod's not holding strong.
1: Need a new lens?
3: No, not at all.
1: Okay.
3: Right. Like, there's a group of us that will talk right throughout the day.
1: On the radio?
3: Yeah. Yeah, on the radio on site or
2: sick
3: just
2: one.
3: By.
2: Caitlin. What sort of truck do you drive?
3: A blue one.
2: Oh, okay.
3: I work for Busy Logistics, it's black scrap metal.
2: Okay. Is it a big blue truck
3: A medium blue truck.
2: Okay.
4: Caitlin, I love you so much.
2: Cool.
1: That's awesome.
2: Okay.
4: Lisa, career 180, what were you doing? What are you doing now?
5: I was a stay-at-home mum, and then decided to do paramedicine, and now I'm an ED nurse and a midwife.
1: Oh, my gosh, Lisa.
2: You absolute lifesaver.
1: So were you studying while you were at home with kids?
5: Yeah.
1: That's tough.
5: I had three kids at school and was travelling to St. Albans every day.
2: And, Lisa, how satisfying is it? I mean, helping people is something, you know, innately special.
5: Both ED and mid are very, very rewarding careers. We see people at both extremes of their life and it's really great.
1: Yeah, totally.
4: What's your...
1: highs and lows. And then you go home to three kids and have to do the next part of your job.
4: What's your number, Lisa? How many babies have you been there for?
5: Now I've got the grandchildren.
1: Oh, gosh, you've got those as well.
4: What's your number? How many babies have we delivered?
5: About 50 so far.
4: That's cool.
1: Wow.
4: That's
1: good.
2: Safe hands,
1: well done, Lisa.
4: That's cool. I love that.
2: Hey, let's get to Mark.
6: G'day, guys. How are you?
2: We're good.
1: Good, Mark.
2: Have you pivoted?
6: Yeah, a little bit. I went from selling used cars to becoming a nurse.
2: Oh, yeah.
6: And
1: then
6: from becoming a nurse, I ended up going into the be a prison officer.
4: Oh,
1: wow. You
2: okay,
1: have done
2: three
1: it
2: pivots.
1: All. So Jeez. Used yeah, cars, pivot. How did you get from used cars into nursing?
6: Well, after selling used cars for about 25 years, I decided that if I was going to ever have a chance of going upstairs or downstairs when I pass away, I thought I'd better change tax and help people.
1: Good on you, Dave.
2: Okay.
1: Mark, so you balanced out the naughty with the nice.
6: Yeah, I balanced it out a little bit, yeah, for sure.
4: You got a used car salesman sound to you, Mark.
2: No, he doesn't.
4: Now he's
2: a prison officer.
4: As he can talk me into a deal.
2: So how's life?
6: Well, I've actually pivoted from prison officer
2: again.
6: As well. I'm now a health, safety and wellbeing trainer for the aged care sector and looking after carers and nurses and ultimately our residents.
2: Wow,
6: yeah.
2: That's a big
1: CV. Hey,
2: Mark,
1: it's pretty cool to know that you can just take control of your own life and do whatever you want, right? I think people get stuck and they think once they do something they have to stay there forever. But you're the perfect example that you can really do whatever you want.
6: Yeah, 63, changed course from prison officer to a trainer. I was 48 when I became a nurse. And
2: cool.
6: So you can do it at any age. You can do it at any age.
1: Good on you, Mark. What's next, do you think?
2: Radio?
6: Retirement.
1: Yeah, put your feet up, Dale.
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6: Three changed course from prison officer to a trainer. I was 48 when I became a nurse. And
2: that's cool.
6: So you can do it at any age.
1: Good on you, Mark. What's next, do you think?

0: lanes are closed with speeds at 40. Traffic lights on the blink in Cranbourne West on Cranbourne Frankston Road at Cherry Hill Drive. And we've got Point Cook Road, Altona Meadows, closed in all directions at Central Avenue until 5 a.m. Monday for upgrade works. Jump onto Palmer's Road instead. 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Windy with showers and 19 degrees. Census night was Tuesday, the 11th of August. There's still time to complete. 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
2: 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Bye, Sue.
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4: You make me laugh every day.
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1: Guys, I had my niece, I was saying before, little Sienna, 2.5, first time. We babysit her a lot, but first time she'd had a sleepover.
2: Was she excited?
1: Mom and Dad were going out. Yeah, it was. Yes, she was. She was so excited, but she didn't quite get when she came over that she was staying.
2: Oh,
1: did so she's in the age where.
3: Can I just ask time? What time did she come over?
1: Like 5:30.
3: Okay,
2: good time.
1: Which you'd freaked me out because when I said 5:30, you're like, that's a terrible time. Black Hawk down. She's going to be a nightmare. And she was great.
3: Okay.
1: Came over.
3: Okay.
1: Very chill. Steph was, my sister-in-law was sort of starting to get ready. Bo came over in like casual clothes.
2: She had a little backpack with her.
1: Had
2: little
1: overnight
2: all that bag.
1: Stuff was so cute. And then she was fine because she often gets dropped at our house and they'll go and do things and come get her later. And she, like, we love hanging out with her. My brother was a bit worried about if she sees us in our suit and getting dressed up, she might think, oh, we're going out and we're not going to come home.
3: Now, I know what you're like, right? You're very good in this situation. You would have put it on. Was there like...
1: No.
2: What spread?
3: Well, just
2: for the 2.5-year-old.
3: No, but Loz is normally quite excited.
2: Well, yeah,
3: when,
2: she would have
3: like,
2: planned it, games it was, and
1: well,
2: activities.
1: No, we had, because it was sort of, it was five, I was like five.
2: Yeah.
1: So then it was like dinner, bath, bed, right? So I was like, yeah, no problems. We did the dinner, we did the spaghetti bolognese, no problem.
3: Bolognese, safe meal.
1: And she's in that, she wants to do and help, and so it was really cute.
3: What, did you get a vacuuming?
1: No, she wants to like, she wants to grate the cheese and she wants to put the pasta in the water. And so I just gave her some other pasta to play with. And then that was fine. And then we had cheese in the water and it was all happening. That's fine. Bath time, no problem. I was stressed about the nappy situation.
2: As in how to put them on?
1: No, just about. I'm fine changing nappies.
3: You've got to put the wings out, otherwise
2: now,
3: the
2: I'm
3: nappies
2: not, go.
1: I'm
2: okay.
1: not, it's, she's, you know, I'm not good with the dirty nappies.
2: I'm all ears here.
3: I
2: need some.
3: Have you ever changed a dirty nappy on her before?
1: Only when she was little, not since she's been like a human.
3: Oh. As in not since she's eating solids?
1: Well, maybe since she was eating solids, but she was little. Now she's like a...
2: What age do they get trained?
1: She's training now. That's the other thing. And I was like, this is hard. But then I was sort of like, I said to my brother, like, so they do it at a certain time?
2: As
1: is there a routine?
2: Go toy toy?
1: Yeah. At a certain, like once a day, twice a day, three times a night.
2: Yeah,
1: like
2: I mean,
1: what's
2: who
1: the,
2: knows?
1: Who knows?
3: This is so good to watch.
1: Never had a sleepover. And he goes, no. We've just changed it before she came and now she's clean. So he's like, she'll be fine tonight.
2: All night.
1: Yeah.
3: Well, it depends, like, you know, what the spaghetti bolognese is like. Might pass through.
1: So anyway, that was fine. Thanks for that. No, she didn't. We got her up.
2: Are we still in the same nappy as the night before?
1: No, I've changed her nappy. But I said to Paul, I'm like, do you shower them in the morning?
3: No, adult human? No.
1: So I changed her wet nappy overnight. Mm. That's fine.
3: Got a bit of weight to it?
1: What do you mean?
3: Like
1: it
3: when
1: was
3: it's
1: just
3: real.
1: Wet.
2: It's a heavy nap.
3: Yeah.
1: I didn't put it on, so I didn't know how much weight to
3: No, you don't need to. No, don't worry.
1: No, I mean, I didn't put it on her clean, so I didn't know
3: right,
1: how
3: okay,
1: heavy
3: gotcha,
1: it was.
3: Right.
1: So then.
3: Paul, does this look heavy on me?
2: I'll try it on.
1: My brother and sister-in-law had a bit of a late night, so I was like, at what time do you think you'll be picking up said
2: soon.
1: Child?
3: Oh, yeah.
1: We've been
2: your
1: to Big
2: child.
1: W. I've bought Texas colouring in books. We've bought these little fish
3: this
1: that
3: is the
1: swim
3: Lauren
1: in
3: I
1: water.
3: Know. Here we go.
1: So we did all the things. We'd had breakfast. Yeah. Like, I see my brother take her to the coffee shop and she's just in like a little tracksuit. I in the cutest little outfit. We're just wandering around.
2: Yeah. You've
1: and
2: done
1: then
2: well.
1: I was like, okay, it's time. Because I was like, I can
3: when you
1: tell
3: say it's
1: she's
3: time.
1: Done a number two. I was like, I'm calling. And we're on a group chat. And Paul had gone out. He's like, Lauren, you can't tell them to come and get her. And I was like, it's time. And I was like, don't sit down. Because I didn't want her to sit in
2: squelch it.
1: I was like,
3: that's more cleaning.
1: You have to stay standing up until your dad gets
2: so what time?
1: They weren't answering their phones. Oh. And I think they were getting so much joy out of it. And Paul's calling me going, you can't leave her in there.
3: No, you can't. She'll
1: You've
3: get a rash.
1: Clean. And I was like,
2: could you smell it?
1: I clean up my dog
2: could
1: poo
2: you smell
1: all the
2: it,
1: time.
2: Though?
1: I could tell. I was like, you've done it, haven't you? And she
2: you didn't
1: goes,
2: get
1: no.
2: a poo
1: and I was
2: bag
1: like,
2: out.
3: You didn't
2: from...
3: say to her, you've done it, haven't you?
1: Yeah, I did. And I was like, come on, just tell me the truth. I'm your friend. She goes, yeah. And I was like,
3: What time was this?
1: So then, I don't know. Who knows? By that stage, I was in so much trauma that I don't know.
2: Oh,
1: anyway,
2: no.
1: So I get her in.
2: No.
1: And she wears pull-ups, right?
2: Yeah.
1: No one taught me about pull-ups. So you pull them up. But then I'm like, I didn't want to lie her down to get them off.
2: So what, you just pull them down?
1: So I was like, if you lie down, it's going to squelch.
3: You're better off doing that. You're better off doing that, though.
1: So I sort of got her half lying down, and I pulled them off, and I wiped it all down her legs.
3: Oh,
2: what did you wipe down her legs?
1: Like, why do they have pull-ups?
3: Because she's pulled the nappy down, so it's
2: brought down her legs.
3: Yes.
1: Yeah. But I was like, why pull-ups? And you have to pull them down. And
0: so
1: I did
0: the
1: whole thing. Thank you. That would have been handy information before.
0: Well, you should have run.
1: When my brother goes, no, you just rip them at the front and take them off like a nappy.
2: Oh.
1: Did you know that pull-ups don't pull down?
2: No, I would have got the scissors out and cut them off.
1: So you rip them at the front. I didn't know that. So I've pulled them off.
0: Therefore, pulling it down her leg.
1: Yeah, everywhere.
0: So now she's covered in it.
1: In the shower. In you go.
0: You did a full shower.
1: Yeah. I'm not wiping that.
0: I just
1: in the shower.
2: Did you get the hose?
1: Dirty little creature.
0: Oh my God,
1: I was like,
0: Lauren!
1: You're covered in it. No one told me you ripped the front of the pull-up. There should be instructions on them.
2: That's a lot.
0: You
2: isn't
0: chucked it in
1: then
0: the
1: shower.
0: Then I
1: put them in a dog poo bag. What else do you put it in?
0: There's
1: you
0: a nappy
1: it
0: bag.
1: Straight in the bin.
2: No, there's a Marla's dog poo bag.
0: The nappy bags, and they have a scent to them.
1: She was lucky she didn't get hosed down. I allowed her to go in the shower though, because I'm good like that. I'm a cool auntie.
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23: 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Significant delays expected. 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
26: 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A collision on the Monash Freeway citybound after Yarra Boulevard has two lanes closed. Belgrave Gembrook Road is closed in both directions between Emerald and Cockatoo after a truck lost its load overnight. And Point Cook Road, Alterna Meadows is closed in all directions at Central Avenue until 5 a.m. Monday for upgrade work. 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Windy with showers at 19 degrees. 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Aldi, good different. 16 degrees now on Melbourne's Nova 100.
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27: Hello, I'm Eleanor Quirk. The federal government's upcoming digital duty of care is set to be challenged by both the Coalition and One Nation. Labor will outline its reforms next week, which could see platforms forced to allow Australians to opt out of algorithms, a move that critics say will hurt online retailers. Forensic experts from the AFP will arrive in Nepal today to help with identification in the wake of devastating flooding. 36 Australians remain missing, their families providing DNA samples to help ID victims. Australia's housing affordability has hit record lows. Latest data revealing households with an average income of $120,000 are able to afford just 12% of properties on the market. And 90s rock icons Oasis are continuing their comeback, set to announce another tour within weeks. Brothers Noel and Liam Gallagher will play 23 gigs across the UK, also taking their master plan tour to Europe. No word yet on any plans to return to Australia.
25: Nova Sport.
27: Geelong has put an end to Carlton's season, defeating the Blues by 33 points in front of a packed MCG. Patrick Dangerfield, the star of the night, booting 5 goals for the Cats. Coach Chris Scott, full of praise for his captain.
28: So impressive. And it wasn't just one way too. He looked like Pat at his best.
27: Today, Sydney's hoping to rally in the wake of their off-field dramas when they face Brisbane at the SCG, and the Bulldogs will take on the Crows in Adelaide tonight. And you're up to date on the latest from the newsroom.
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30: I mean, if we're not already frothing at the fact that it is Saturday, I've got 9 minutes of Nova Boy Jams coming up. Brand new music from Post Malone. He's remade Fleetwood Mac Dreams. Have you heard this? Because it's coming up. But first, It is a brand new song to the Nova playlist because Miley Cyrus, who now goes by the name Miley, is releasing a new album September 8th.